0: Country Thunder Saskatchewan will also be announcing additional performers for the 2027 festival in the months ahead. The city of Moose Jaw will not have a fall cleanup day this year. Originally scheduled to take place this weekend, the Operations Advisory Committee has decided to cancel the event. Councillor Jamie Logan said it was cancelled due to the lack of involvement during the spring cleanup.
1: We had our spring cleanup event, of course, in the spring, hence the title. Didn't have a great turnout, to be quite frank, and so we've decided to forego the fall cleanup.
0: Logan added that the committee will regroup to find opportunities to strengthen community participation. If you've ever picked up a thick, cheesy pizza cut into squares here in Moose Jaw, there's a lot of local history behind that style. The family behind Roto's Pizza has been serving it in Moose Jaw since 1974, and Mad Greek owner John Iatrides says his father and uncles helped build that tradition.
2: I can tell you stories when I was a kid of people ordering pizzas for their family in Toronto, you know, asking us to freeze them so that they could take them out by plane for Christmas presents, or when we had the highway location, a lot of truckers coming through and getting pizzas that they wanted to take to the West Coast, East Coast, some as far down south to California.
0: Iatrides says the style is known for its thick crust, layers of toppings, and plenty of cheese, making one pizza enough to feed a few of us. And while you may have heard it called Regina-style pizza, Iatrides says its roots stretch well beyond one city, and he prefers Saskatchewan style. Six Moose Jaw police officers have been recognized for their efforts to keep impaired drivers off local roads. J.D. Houghton has the details.
3: The six officers removed a combined 102 impaired drivers from Moose Jaw roadways through administrative penalties and criminal code charges last year. They were recognized on Tuesday as part of the annual Vandervoorst Awards. The awards honor Saskatchewan officers who removed at least 8 impaired drivers from the road last year. They are named in memory of Jordan and Shonda Vandervoorst and their 2 young children, Cameron and McGuire, who were killed by an impaired driver in 2016. For Discover Moose Jaw News, I'm J.D. Houghton.
0: The city of Moose Jaw has announced its 2026 Tree of Significance. Discover Moose Jaw's Sean Slatt reports.
4: The Silver Maple is located at the corner of Grace Street and Holsworth Crescent and was selected for its size, health, and rarity within the city's urban forest. City officials say the tree features a broad multi-stemmed canopy and provides shade for the surrounding boulevard. The species makes up just 1% of Moose Jaw's urban tree population. For Discover Moose Jaw News, I'm Sean Slott.
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4: The Moose Jaw Warriors now turn their attention to a pair of games against East Division rivals. They will hop on the bus tomorrow and head west to Swift Current to take on the Broncos at 7 o'clock. Head coach Scott King expects the Broncos to come out hard.
6: They're a hard-working group, so if you don't put the work boots on, it's going to be a long night. So you need to do exactly what we did when we were good against Saskatoon. You need to get pucks in behind them, force their D to break pucks out, making sure you're responsible because they transition good. It seems like they get going in their own building.
4: On Saturday, the Warriors will host the Brandon Wheat Kings at Temple Garden Center. Puck drop is 7 o'clock. You can catch all the action on Country 100 with the voice of the Warriors, James Gallo. The Moose Jaw Windmar AAA Warriors open a new season tomorrow night at Temple Garden Center. The AAA Warriors take on the Tisdale Trojans at 7 o'clock. The two teams will meet again on Saturday with a 12:30 puck drop. In high school senior boys volleyball action tonight, Peacock visits Vanier and Briarcrest hosts Central. Senior girls Tier 1 action, Rollo is at Cornerstone, Vanier hosts Peacock, and Central is in Karenport to face Briarcrest. And finally, in Major League Baseball, the Toronto Blue Jays have the day off before starting a weekend series with the Cincinnati Reds. The Jays were officially eliminated from playoff contention after a pair of losses to Baltimore yesterday. And remember, we want your local sports scores and stories. Email sports at discovermooshaw.com. I'm Sean Slott.
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0: Tonight, a few clouds and south winds of 20 kilometers an hour, low of 13. Tomorrow, sunny and increasing cloudiness in the afternoon, with southeast winds 30 to 70 kilometers an hour, high of 28. Saturday, sunny and windy with a high of 21. Sunday, sunshine and a high of 18. And Monday, clear with a high of 20. 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
2: We have a few clouds tonight, giving us a low of 13. Tomorrow, sunny with increasing cloudiness in the afternoon and strong winds, high of 28. And Saturday, sunshine and wind, high of 21. Find the full forecast at discovermoosejaw.com and stream the radio anywhere and anytime from the Discover Moose Jaw app.
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0: 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Your neighbors talking about a festival, your coworkers buzzing about some new bylaw, and you're over here wondering what day it is. 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
6: It's partly cloudy and the south wind is developing with a low of 13. Tomorrow, sunny to start, then cloudier with strong gusty winds, high of 28. And Saturday, sunny and windy with a high of 21. Find the full forecast at discovermoosejaw.com and stream the radio anywhere and anytime from the Discover Moose Jaw app.
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4: We have a few clouds tonight, giving us a low of 13. Tomorrow, sunny with increasing cloudiness in the afternoon and strong winds, high of 28. And Saturday, sunshine and wind, high of 21. Find the full forecast at discovermoosejaw.com and stream the radio anywhere and anytime from the Discover Moose Jaw app.
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6: It's partly cloudy and the south wind is developing with a low of 13. Tomorrow, sunny to start, then cloudier with strong gusty winds, high of 28. And Saturday, sunny and windy with a high of 21. Find the full forecast at discovermoosejaw.com and stream the radio anywhere and anytime from the Discover Moose Jaw app.
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1: It's sunny with a high of 26 today. 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Meghan Maroney fans are being encouraged to act fast if they want to see the country music star in Saskatchewan next summer. Country Thunder's Megan Benoit says the festival has released a limited number of single-day passes following today's announcement. Benoit says those tickets could go quickly.
2: We can only ever offer a limited amount for the single day, and we've seen single days sell out when we've got a really hot artist.
1: Country Thunder Saskatchewan will also be announcing additional performers for the 2027 festival in the months ahead. The city of Moose Jaw will not have a fall cleanup day this year. Originally scheduled to take place this weekend, the Operations Advisory Committee has decided to cancel the event. Councillor Jamie Logan said it was cancelled due to the lack of involvement during the spring cleanup.
3: We had our spring cleanup event, of course, in the spring, hence the title. Didn't have a great turnout, to be quite frank, and so we've decided to forego the fall cleanup.
1: Logan added that the committee will regroup to find opportunities to strengthen community participation. If you've ever picked up a thick, cheesy pizza cut into squares here in Moose Jaw, there's a lot of local history behind that style. The family behind Roto's Pizza has been serving it in Moose Jaw since 1974, and Mad Greek owner John Iatrides says his father and uncles helped build that tradition.
4: I can tell you stories when I was a kid of people ordering pizzas for their family in Toronto, you know, asking us to freeze them so that they could take them out by plane for Christmas presents, or when we had the highway location, a lot of truckers coming through and getting pizzas that they wanted to take to the West Coast, East Coast, some as far down south to California.
1: Iatrides says the style is known for its thick crust, layers of toppings, and plenty of cheese, making one pizza enough to feed a few of us. And while you may have heard it called Regina-style pizza, Iatrides says its roots stretch well beyond one city, and he prefers Saskatchewan style. Six Moose Jaw police officers have been recognized for their efforts to keep impaired drivers off local roads. J.D. Houghton has the details.
5: The six officers removed a combined 102 impaired drivers from Moose Jaw roadways through administrative penalties and criminal code charges last year. They were recognized on Tuesday as part of the annual Vandervoorst Awards. The awards honor Saskatchewan officers who removed at least eight impaired drivers from the road last year. They are named in memory of Jordan and Shonda Vandervoorst and their two young children, Cameron and McGuire, who were killed by an impaired driver in 2016. For Discover Moose Jaw News, I'm J.D. Houghton.
1: The city of Moose Jaw has announced its 2026 Tree of Significance. Discover Moose Jaw's Sean Slatt reports.
6: The Silver Maple is located at the corner of Grace Street and Holsworth Crescent and was selected for its size, health, and rarity within the city's urban forest. City officials say the tree features a broad multi-stemmed canopy and provides shade for the surrounding boulevard. The species makes up just 1% of Moose Jaw's urban tree population. For Discover Moose Jaw News, I'm Sean Slatt.
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1: Tonight, a few clouds and south winds of 20 kilometers an hour, low of 13. Tomorrow, sunny and increasing cloudiness in the afternoon, with southeast winds 30 to 70 kilometers an hour, high of 28. Saturday, sunny and windy with a high of 21. Sunday, sunshine and a high of 18. And Monday, clear with a high of 20. Find the full forecast at discovermoosejaw.com and stream the radio anywhere and anytime from the Discover Moose Jaw app.
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3: Cal, are you all dressed up in work clothes?
4: You look surprised.
3: Very surprised. I mean, you got the coveralls, boots, hat, gloves.
4: It's harvest season, straight guy. Wanted to get dressed for the part. Caltown has everything I need, too, to wear for the season.
3: Really? What are you gonna harvest?
4: Remember that garden I planted?
3: You mean the garden that I planted for you?
4: Yeah, that's the one. 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
3: But I'm not dressed for gardening.
4: It's called harvesting, straight guy. Look, maybe you just need to get to Caltown. 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
3: Well, that is true.
4: And when you're working hard, you gotta make sure to stay hydrated. 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
3: Cal, what happened to your garden? Everything is stripped bare.
4: Yeah, I've been snacking.
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7: We have a few clouds tonight, giving us a low of 13. Tomorrow, sunny with increasing cloudiness in the afternoon and strong winds. High of 28. And Saturday, sunshine and wind. High of 21. Find the full forecast at discovermoosejaw.com and stream the radio anywhere and anytime from the Discover Moose Jaw app.
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8: It's partly cloudy and the south wind is developing with a low of 13. Tomorrow, sunny to start, then cloudier with strong gusty winds, high of 28. And Saturday, sunny and windy with a high of 21. Find the full forecast at discovermoosejaw.com and stream the radio anywhere and anytime from the Discover Moose Jaw app.
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1: Dear drunk me, I bet you're sitting on a high back, running up a good tab, thinking them two-for-one shots ain't kicking in. 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
1: Today is filled with sunshine and a high of 26. In the DiscoverMooseJaw.com newsroom, I'm TJ England. This year's Community Cleanup Day, put on by the city of Moose Jaw, has been canceled. The event was scheduled for this Saturday, but the city's Operation Advisory Committee approved the cancellation. Councillor Jamie Logan said the committee will regroup in hopes for having another cleanup day in the spring.
2: We're going to step back from this October cleanup, come up with a plan, try to get some more volunteers in place, some groups and committees to come together, and then we'll reconvene in the spring for another spring cleanup.
1: Logan said the cleanup day was canceled due to the lack of participants during the 2026 spring cleanup. More than 200 Saskatchewan police officers are being honored for their work to curb impaired driving, including six from Moose Jaw. J.D. Houghton has more.
3: The six Moose Jaw Police Service officers were responsible for removing a combined 102 impaired drivers from local roads last year. In total, 213 officers are being recognized through this year's Vandervoorst Awards. For the first time, Mothers Against Drunk Driving Canada is also presenting its Diamond Award to officers who removed at least 145 impaired drivers from roads, waterways, and trails. Three Saskatchewan officers reached that milestone in 2025. Learn more about the six Moose Jaw Police Service members in our article at DiscoverMooseJaw.com. For Discover Moose Jaw News, I'm J.D. Houghton.
1: Country Thunder Saskatchewan has announced its first artist for 2027. Country Thunder's Megan Benoit says Megan Maroney will take the stage during next year's festival. Benoit says the country star's rapidly growing popularity made her a perfect fit for the event.
4: I think it's a really great opportunity for new fans who have maybe never attended our festival to come and check her out.
1: A limited number of single-day tickets for Maroney's performance are now available. If you call that thick, layered pizza, we love Regina style, one Moose Jaw restaurateur would like to have a word with you. Mad Greek owner John Iatrides says they were pizza pioneers in communities across the province, including right here in Moose Jaw, who helped make the style what it is today.
5: I've heard everything from Greek style to, obviously we hear Regina style all the time, which irritates me. It's a Saskatchewan thing from what I know. But I think Regina, Moose Jaw, some surrounding areas, there was some that might have started at late 60s, early 70s. For my family, it would have been in 1974. That was Rodos, that was the first one, and that's where they went off with it.
1: Iatrides says his family started serving the style at Rodos in 1974, eventually growing to three Moose Jaw locations and one in Regina. He says he's not claiming Moose Jaw invented it, but believes Saskatchewan-style pizza better recognizes everyone who helped build the tradition. National Tree Day is being marked in Moose Jaw with the announcement of the city's 2026 Tree of Significance. Discover Moose Jaw's Sean Slatt has more.
6: 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City officials say trees like this year's silver maple help improve air quality, provide habitat for wildlife, offer shade, and assistance with natural stormwater management. 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
1: Tonight, a few clouds and south winds of 20 kilometers an hour, low of 13. Tomorrow, sunny and increasing cloudiness in the afternoon, with southeast winds 30 to 70 kilometers an hour, high of 28. Saturday, sunny and windy with a high of 21. Sunday, sunshine and a high of 18. And Monday, clear with a high of 20. 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

0: We know you're busy. 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
5: We have a few clouds tonight, giving us a low of 13. Tomorrow, sunny with increasing cloudiness in the afternoon and strong winds, high of 28. And Saturday, sunshine and wind, high of 21. Find the full forecast at discovermoosejaw.com and stream the radio anywhere and anytime from the Discover Moose Jaw app.
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5: It's partly cloudy and the south wind is developing with a low of 13. Tomorrow, sunny to start, then cloudier with strong gusty winds, high of 28. And Saturday, sunny and windy with a high of 21. Find the full forecast at discovermoosejaw.com and stream the radio anywhere and anytime from the Discover Moose Jaw app.
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2: We have a few clouds tonight, giving us a low of 13. Tomorrow, sunny with increasing cloudiness in the afternoon and strong winds, high of 28. And Saturday, sunshine and wind, high of 21. Find the full forecast at discovermoosejaw.com and stream the radio anywhere and anytime from the Discover Moose Jaw app.
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2: It's partly cloudy and the south wind is developing with a low of 13. Tomorrow, sunny to start, then cloudier with strong gusty winds, high of 28. And Saturday, sunny and windy with a high of 21. Find the full forecast at DiscoverMooseJaw.com and stream the radio anywhere and anytime from the Discover Moose Jaw app.
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sky. Driven up and down the coast a few times. London, Paris, paradise. But ain't got much memory of the scenes. Come to think, I missed them all. And damn,

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CILG is a proud part of Golden West, connecting communities.

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3: We have a few clouds tonight, giving us a low of 13. Tomorrow, sunny with increasing cloudiness in the afternoon and strong winds. High of 28. And Saturday, sunshine and wind. High of 21. 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
11: It's partly cloudy and the south wind is developing with a low of 13. Tomorrow, sunny to start, then cloudier with strong gusty winds, high of 28. And Saturday, sunny and windy with a high of 21. Find the full forecast at discovermoosejaw.com and stream the radio anywhere and anytime from the Discover Moose Jaw app.
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4: We have a few clouds tonight, giving us a low of 13. Tomorrow, sunny with increasing cloudiness in the afternoon and strong winds, high of 28. And Saturday, sunshine and wind, high of 21. Find the full forecast at discovermoosejaw.com and stream the radio anywhere and anytime from the Discover Moose Jaw app.
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8: It's partly cloudy and the south wind is developing with a low of 13. Tomorrow, sunny to start, then cloudier with strong gusty winds, high of 28. And Saturday, sunny and windy with a high of 21. Find the full forecast at discovermoosejaw.com and stream the radio anywhere and anytime from the Discover Moose Jaw app.
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4: We have a few clouds tonight, giving us a low of 13. Tomorrow, sunny with increasing cloudiness in the afternoon and strong winds, high of 28. And Saturday, sunshine and wind, high of 21. Find the full forecast at discovermoosejaw.com and stream the radio anywhere and anytime from the Discover Moose Jaw app.
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3: It's partly cloudy and the south wind is developing with a low of 13. Tomorrow, sunny to start, then cloudier with strong gusty winds, high of 28. And Saturday, sunny and windy with a high of 21. Find the full forecast at discovermoosejaw.com and stream the radio anywhere and anytime from the Discover Moose Jaw app.
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5: We have a few clouds tonight, giving us a low of 13. Tomorrow, sunny with increasing cloudiness in the afternoon and strong winds, high of 28. And Saturday, sunshine and wind, high of 21. Find the full forecast at discovermoosejaw.com and stream the radio anywhere and anytime from the Discover Moose Jaw app.
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0: 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Everybody listening? 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
3: It's partly cloudy and the south wind is developing with a low of 13. Tomorrow, sunny to start, then cloudier with strong gusty winds, high of 28. And Saturday, sunny and windy with a high of 21. Find the full forecast at discovermoosejaw.com and stream the radio anywhere and anytime from the Discover Moose Jaw app.
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2: Today is sunny with increasing cloudiness in the afternoon with strong gusty winds. High of 28. Tonight, partly cloudy with strong southeast winds becoming southwest near midnight. Low of 10. And tomorrow, sunny and windy with a high of 21. Find the full forecast at discovermoosejaw.com and stream the radio anywhere and anytime from the Discover Moose Jaw app.
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2: Sunny to start, then cloudier with strong winds gusting up to 70 kilometers an hour, high of 28. Tonight, partly cloudy with gusty winds shifting to the southwest, low of 10. And tomorrow, sunny but windy with a high of 21. Find the full forecast at discovermoosejaw.com and stream the radio anywhere and anytime from the Discover Moose Jaw app.
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1: Today is sunny with increasing cloudiness in the afternoon with strong gusty winds. High of 28. Tonight, partly cloudy with strong southeast winds becoming southwest near midnight. Low of 10. And tomorrow, sunny and windy with a high of 21. Find the full forecast at discovermoosejaw.com and stream the radio anywhere and anytime from the Discover Moose Jaw app.
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5: Sunny to start, then cloudier with strong winds gusting up to 70 kilometers an hour. High of 28. Tonight, partly cloudy with gusty winds shifting to the southwest. Low of 10. And tomorrow, sunny but windy with a high of 21. Find the full forecast at discovermoosejaw.com and stream the radio anywhere and anytime from the Discover Moose Jaw app.
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6: Today is sunny with increasing cloudiness in the afternoon with strong gusty winds, high of 28. Tonight, partly cloudy with strong southeast winds becoming southwest near midnight, low of 10. And tomorrow, sunny and windy with a high of 21. Find the full forecast at discovermoosejaw.com and stream the radio anywhere and anytime from the Discover Moose Jaw app.
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4: Sunny to start, then cloudier with strong winds gusting up to 70 kilometers an hour. High of 28. Tonight, partly cloudy with gusty winds shifting to the southwest. Low of 10. And tomorrow, sunny but windy with a high of 21. 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
0: 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Aaron Rustin of Purposed Financial Corporation, bringing clarity, understanding, and success to clients' financial plans for over 30 years. And Southern Saskatchewan's best country, Country 100.

0: Police services remembering a longtime member of its victim services program following her recent passing. J.D. Houghton has the details.
1: Donna Blondeau died September 15th after dedicating more than 27 years to victim services. Blondeau served as the program's coordinator from 1994 until 2021 and helped grow it from the ground up into an integral part of police operations. She also introduced accredited facility dog Kane in 2015, making Moose Jaw the first police service in Saskatchewan to use a facility dog to support victims. The Moose Jaw Police Service says Blondeau supported countless individuals and families impacted by crime throughout her career. You can read more on her legacy at discovermoosejaw.com. For Discover Moose Jaw News, I'm J.D. Houghton.
0: 68% of crops are in the bin in the Moose Jaw area, according to the latest crop report. In total, the southwest region is leading the province at 67%, while provincially 41% of crops have been harvested. Crops Extension Specialist Kim Stonehouse said rain has once again slowed down progress.
2: You know, rainfall and humidity and wet fields have slowed progress down, particularly in the east part of the province, and they've also delayed the operations within the west.
0: Provincial harvest is well below the 5- and 10-year averages. A recent blood donation event in Moose Jaw has exceeded expectations, with more than 140 donations collected in a single day. Canadian Blood Services says the event last month brought donors and guests to the Alliance Church. Aaron Barlow is the Community Development Manager for Canadian Blood Services in Saskatchewan. He says the community support made the event a success.
3: We were very successful in what we had hoped to achieve that day. Actually walked away having exceeded our target. That was 126%.
0: Barlow says Canadian Blood Services is hoping to build on that momentum when it returns to Moose Jaw on September 29th, and that 91 appointments are still available at a new venue. The City of Moose Jaw's Cultural Action Plan Committee is inviting residents to gather for National Day of Truth and Reconciliation activities later this month. TJ England reports.
4: The free event takes place September 30th from 9:30 a.m. to noon at the Lieutenant Colonel D.V. Curry V.C. Armory at Main Street North. Attendees will hear from Indigenous presenters, including Daryl Homan of New Southern Plains Métis Local 160, Lori Whiteman, and the Kowakatoos Boys. 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
0: They'll look to make it two straight wins tonight. The Moose Jaw Warriors play the Broncos in Swift Current and then get set to play host to the Brandon Wheat Kings tomorrow at Temple Garden Center. We've got all the action on Country 100. Voice of the Warriors James Gallo has the pregame show at 6:40 tonight with play-by-play to follow. The U18 Winmar Warriors open their regular season at home this weekend as they welcome the Tisdale Trojans for a pair of games, 7 o'clock tonight and 12:30 tomorrow afternoon. Big football game under the Friday night lights in Moose Jaw as the provincial champion Central Cyclones take their 3-0 record into action against the 1-3 Peacock Tornadoes. Cyclones head coach Colin Belcher says the program success comes from a culture that has been built over several seasons.
6: You know, I think it actually goes back to 2 years ago. I think some of these kids really learned what it meant to win and have that winning mindset. Winning our first championship in years, and they carried that over into last year, and it just kind of rolled throughout the whole year, and we have a lot of returning pieces from last year, and they're starting to teach these kids what hard work looks like and how winning can come from that.
0: The Vanier Vikings are also in action at Elks Athletic Field tonight as they take a 1-1 record into their game against the Shaunavon Shadows. Game time is 4 o'clock. The 6-0 Regina Thunder play the Hilltops in Saskatoon tomorrow night, and in Canada West play, the Regina Rams host the U of S Huskies tomorrow, 2 o'clock at Mosaic Stadium. And a Friday night football doubleheader in the CFL is on the way, with Winnipeg hosting Toronto at 6 o'clock, and the Saskatchewan Roughriders play the BC Lions in Vancouver, kickoff at 8:30.
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0: Sunny and 28 with southerly winds gusting up to 70 throughout the day. The wind continues into the evening, turning partly cloudy and falling to a low of 14. More sunshine tomorrow. We've got a west wind gusting to 60 and a high of 21. The sky stays clear Sunday, high 18. Monday, sunny and 22. And for Tuesday, sunny again and 21. Find the full forecast at discovermoosejaw.com and stream the radio anywhere and anytime.

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0: It's Kane Brown and a woman, and it's on Country 100 on the morning show, brought to you by Primobile, your SEST authorized dealer. Good morning and happy Friday. It's Courtney Fielder here with you, and yes, finally Friday. Lots in store for you on this Friday edition of the Country 100 morning show. We got your chance to play Brain Buster shortly after 7. We also got some tickets to give away for the Moose Jaw Warriors game coming up this weekend back on home ice at Temple Garden Center. More on that coming up this morning too. We also got some more tickets to give away to you for a great show that's happening here in Moose Jaw tonight. The Outlaw Country Tribute Show to Johnny Cash and Waylon Jennings. So we'll have details on how you can win those tickets coming up this morning too. And also this morning, your chance to win some pizza with some brand new music with your Fresh Music Friday song of the day. That and more all coming up this morning on the Country 100 Morning Show.
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0: Anthony O'Ryan and Cross Your Mind, and it's on Country 100 on the morning show, brought to you by our friends at Premobile, your SASTA authorized dealer. At 6:19, I'm Courtney Fielder. Did you hear the exciting news yesterday? We got to find out who one of our headliners are for Country Thunder Saskatchewan for next year, and that headliner is Megan Maroney for the Sunday, July 11th. That's why everything on the Country Thunder Saskatchewan website, their Facebook page, and all their socials had turned pink, was because of Megan Maroney. So looking forward to seeing her out there as our headliner for this Sunday. And, you know, you can score yourself some tickets right now by heading on over to countrythunder.com, the place to go to get yours. And also, of course, too, keep it locked here to Country 100 for details on how you can win your way to go and see Megan Maroney. They got a limited number of single day passes to get in to go and see Megan Maroney as well for Country Thunder. So get to checking all that. And of course, keep a lot here at Country 100 for your chance to win your way in starting Monday.
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1: Sunny and 28 with strong southerly wind throughout the day. From the DiscoverMooseJaw.com newsroom, I'm Cameron Kosh. Southwest Saskatchewan is leading the way with 67% of crops in the bin, according to the latest crop report. Census Division 7, which includes the Moose Jaw area, sits at 68%. Crops Extension Specialist Kim Stonehouse said yield has been impacted due to wet conditions, although the full extent is not yet known.
2: Yield-wise, it's hard to say. Not all the crops in the bin yet. It's hard to say which ones have been impacted most. I think that across the board, there's been impacts, particularly anything that's still out in the field.
1: Provincially, 41% of harvest is complete, well below the 5- and 10-year averages. Moose Jaw's mayor says the province's commitment to fully funding the Highway 2 overpass project is good news for local taxpayers. Mayor James Murdoch says the city benefits when major infrastructure projects can be completed without municipal funding. Murdoch adds that allows the city to focus its resources elsewhere.
3: For them to make that commitment of 100% funding this entire project, it allows our city to direct tax dollars into other areas.
1: The estimated $35 million project is expected to be completed and open to traffic by mid-October, weather permitting. The Moose Jaw Police Service is paying tribute to former Victim Services Coordinator Donna Blondeau and the legacy she leaves behind. J.D. Houghton reports.
4: Blondeau spent more than 27 years with Victim Services before retiring in 2021. One of her lasting contributions came in 2015 when she introduced Yellow Labrador Retriever Kane as Saskatchewan's first accredited facility dog with the police service. Kane provided comfort and support to victims of crime, with similar programs later adopted by other police services across the province. The program Blondeau helped introduce continues to be a part of Victim Services in Moose Jaw today. For Discover Moose Jaw News, I'm J.D. Houghton.
1: Canadian Blood Services is highlighting the people behind the success of Moose Jaw's blood donation events, including the volunteers who help keep them running. The organization says volunteers help welcome donors, support the donation process, and encourage others in the community to give. Canadian Blood Services Saskatchewan's Aaron Barlow says their contribution is just as important as the donations themselves.
5: We can't do what we do without donors, but that is especially true for the volunteers who take time out of their day to obviously help our donors and guests as they visit our donor centers.
1: Barlow says volunteers also act as advocates in their communities, helping encourage more people become donors. The next event takes place September 29th. A free community event is being planned in Moose Jaw to mark the National Day for Truth and Reconciliation. Our reporter, TJ England, has more.
6: The Mosaic Company's National Day for Truth and Reconciliation event will be held September 30th at the Lieutenant Colonel D.V. Curry V.C. Armory. The event runs from 9:30 a.m. to noon. Organizers say the morning will provide an opportunity for residents to learn, reflect, and engage with Indigenous voices and perspectives through presentations and performances from speakers and artists from Treaty 4 territory and the surrounding area. For Discover Moose Jaw News, I'm TJ England.
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1: They'll look to make it two straight wins tonight. The Moose Jaw Warriors play the Broncos in Swift Current and then get set to play host to the Brandon Wheat Kings tomorrow at Temple Garden Center. We've got all the action on Country 100. Voice of the Warriors James Gallo has the pregame show at 6:40 tonight with play-by-play to follow. The U18 Winmar Warriors open their regular season at home this weekend as they welcome the Tisdale Trojans for a pair of games, 7 o'clock tonight and 12:30 tomorrow afternoon. Big football game under the Friday night lights in Moose Jaw as the provincial champion Central Cyclones take their 3-0 record into action against the 1-3 Peacock Tornadoes. The Vanier Vikings are also in action at Elks Athletic Field tonight as they take a 1-1 record into their game against the Shaunavon Shadows. Game time is 4 o'clock. The 6-0 Regina Thunder play the Hilltops in Saskatoon tomorrow night, and in Canada West play, the Regina Rams host the U of S Huskies tomorrow, 2 o'clock at Mosaic Stadium. And a Friday night football doubleheader in the CFL is on the way, with Winnipeg hosting Toronto at 6 o'clock, and the Saskatchewan Roughriders play the BC Lions in Vancouver, kickoff at 8:30.
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1: Sunny and 28 with southerly winds gusting up to 70 throughout the day. The wind continues into the evening, turning partly cloudy and falling to a low of 14. More sunshine tomorrow. We've got a west wind gusting to 60 and a high of 21. The sky stays clear Sunday, high 18. Monday, sunny and 22. And for Tuesday, sunny again and 21. Find the full forecast at discovermoosejaw.com and stream the radio anywhere and anytime from the Discover Moose Jaw app.
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It's Shaboozy and Jelly Roll with Amen, and it's on Country 100 on the morning show, brought to you by our friends at Premobile, your Sest authorized dealer. Sorry to the Ella fellas out there. It looks like Ella Langley may be off the market, dating fellow musician Tucker Wetmore. They've been spotted out together. TMZ was posting some videos of them together. Nothing publicly official yet, though, from them. Here's Ella now.

0: Ella Langley and Love and Life Again. 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
0: For today in Moose Jaw, we will be seeing a warm day out there as we go for a high of 28 degrees. It is going to be windy, though, as we will be starting off our day with winds from the southeast 30 gusting to 50, changing to south winds by this afternoon, 50 gusting up to 70 with a high of 28. Tomorrow, sunny, high of 21. And then it looks like here for our Sunday, sunny and a high of 18 degrees, and hanging on to those 20 temperatures into next week as well here with Monday, sunny, a high of 22. Currently in Assiniboia at 12 degrees, it's 11 in Regina and 13 right now in Moose Jaw. Your latest forecast details anytime. 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Their big grand opening is this Saturday. I'm going to be there with you as well. It's going to be so much fun. They got lots of cool stuff lined up for you. And to celebrate, we're giving away a $500 gift card to spend at the Moose Jaw Co-op Building Center. If you want to get entered on in for that, you still have some time to do so, because we're going to be closing the entries at 8 o'clock this morning. And your way to get entered on in to win is by texting BUILD to the Lions Creek Country Connection at 306-694-107. 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

0: It's Dan's Barker Band After Dark, and it's on Country 100 on the morning show, brought to you by Prairie Mobile, your SAS authorized dealer at 552. Let's take a look at your roads here now this morning with your road reports, all brought to you by Young and Young Automotive and Minute Muffler Brake and Wheel. Whether you need a quick oil change or brake service or routine vehicle maintenance, Young and Young Automotive has you covered. Having a quick look here at local roads in Moose Jaw, a couple things continuing for some public works, which includes Lillooet Street West, 5th Avenue Southwest intersection, Carlton Street, 1000 block, Laurier Street, 0 block, Stadacona Street, Monica Street East intersection, Grafton Avenue, 1100 block through 1300 block, and 2nd Avenue Northwest, 1000 block. Seeing some work continuing within that area, too. Work as well is continuing for some infrastructure renewal projects throughout the city, which includes Cotto Street East from 1st Avenue Southeast to 2nd Avenue Southeast, as well as 1st Avenue Southeast from Iroquois Street East to Lillooet Street East, and 5th Avenue Northwest from Oxford Street West to Caribou Street West. And bridge work ongoing, too, throughout the city, which includes Main Street South Southbound Bridge. There is some traffic restrictions and reduced speed limits within that area. And work as well continuing on the Manitoba Expressway. Keep an eye out for some reduced lanes and reduced speed limits as well, as they are working on that, too. Lots of work continuing here on the number one between Moose Jaw and Regina. If you're heading that direction, give yourself some extra time because there is speed reductions down to 60 for quite a long stretch on highway number one, both directions from East Killiam Road to Regina Bypass, and then closer to Regina as well, highway number one eastbound near Ring Road. Seeing some work continuing within that area. Lots of work on the highway number two, south of Moose Jaw, too, around the Assiniboia area. From north of Highway 13 intersection to Highway 43, there is some reduced speed limits and a pile of vehicle in attendance to get you through all of that. And work ongoing on Highway 43 in both directions from Palmer to Gravelburg. Gas prices this morning in Moose Jaw, lowest price fuel at $1.75.9 per liter. Average gas price at $1.87.9 per liter. That's a look at your roads here this morning, all brought to you by Young and Young Automotive and Minute Muffler Brake and Wheel.
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0: It's time for some new music for your Friday with your Fresh Music Friday Song of the Day, brought to you by our friends at Roto's. Best pizza in town. You know it's Roto's Pizza since 1963. Same recipes, same ingredients, and same great taste. Your chance to win a medium-sized three-topping pizza from our friends at Roto's. It's easy. What you got to do this morning is text Jaded to the Lions Creek Country Connection at 306-694-107. So get to texting Jaded while we take a listen to the song that is your Fresh Music Friday Song of the Day with that title. It's Jaded with Co Wetzel and Ella Langley, and it's on Country 100.

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1: Hot and windy today with gusts up to 70 and a high of 28. From the DiscoverMooseJaw.com newsroom, I'm Cameron Kosh. The Highway 2 overpass project in Moose Jaw is entering its final stages. Saskatchewan Highways Minister Kim Gartner says crews are now working on the final earthwork, base work, and paving. Gartner says the project will improve safety by increasing the overpass clearance height.
2: We've had a number of bridge strikes at this location over the years, and we're trying to make the highways as safe as possible, bring it up to our new standard, which is 5.3 meters at night.
1: The estimated $35 million project is expected to be completed by mid-October, weather pending. The Moose Jaw Police Service is remembering a longtime member of its victim services program following her recent passing. J.D. Houghton has the details.
3: Donna Blondeau died September 15th after dedicating more than 27 years to victim services. Blondeau served as the program's coordinator from 1994 until 2021 and helped grow it from the ground up into an integral part of police operations. She also introduced accredited facility dog Kane in 2015, making Moose Jaw the first police service in Saskatchewan to use a facility dog to support victims. The Moose Jaw Police Service says Blondeau supported countless individuals and families impacted by crime throughout her career. You can read more on her legacy at discovermoosejaw.com. For Discover Moose Jaw News, I'm J.D. Houghton.
1: 68% of crops are in the bin in the Moose Jaw area, according to the latest crop report. In total, the southwest region is leading the province at 67%, while provincially 41% of crops have been harvested. Crops Extension Specialist Kim Stonehouse said rain has once again slowed down progress.
4: You know, rainfall and humidity and wet fields have slowed progress down, particularly in the east part of the province, and they've also delayed the operations within the west.
1: Provincial harvest is well below the 5- and 10-year averages. A recent blood donation event in Moose Jaw has exceeded expectations, with more than 140 donations collected in a single day. Canadian Blood Services says the event last month brought donors and guests to the Alliance Church. Aaron Barlow is the Community Development Manager for Canadian Blood Services in Saskatchewan. He says the community support made the event a success.
5: We were very successful in what we had hoped to achieve that day. Actually walked away having exceeded our target. That was 126%.
1: Barlow says Canadian Blood Services is hoping to build on that momentum when it returns to Moose Jaw on September 29th, and that 91 appointments are still available at a new venue. The City of Moose Jaw's Cultural Action Plan Committee is inviting residents to gather for National Day of Truth and Reconciliation activities later this month. TJ England reports.
6: The free event takes place September 30th from 9:30 a.m. to noon at the Lieutenant Colonel D.V. Curry V.C. Armory at Main Street North. Attendees will hear from Indigenous presenters, including Daryl Homan of New Southern Plains Métis Local 160, Lori Whiteman, and the Kowakatoos Boys. The event is organized in partnership with the Moose Jaw Public Library and the Saskatchewan Festival of Words. For Discover Moose Jaw News, I'm TJ England.
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1: They'll look to make it two straight wins tonight. The Moose Jaw Warriors play the Broncos in Swift Current and then get set to play host to the Brandon Wheat Kings tomorrow at Temple Garden Center. We've got all the action on Country 100. Voice of the Warriors, James Gallo, has the pregame show at 6:40 tonight with play-by-play to follow. The U18 Winmar Warriors open their regular season at home this weekend as they welcome the Tisdale Trojans for a pair of games, 7 o'clock tonight and 12:30 tomorrow afternoon. Big football game under the Friday night lights in Moose Jaw as the provincial champion Central Cyclones take their 3-0 record into action against the 1-3 Peacock Tornadoes. Cyclones head coach Colin Belcher says the program's success comes from a culture that has been built over several seasons.
7: You know, I think it actually goes back to 2 years ago. I think some of these kids really learned what it meant to win and have that

0: that winning mindset, winning our first championship in years, and they carried that over into last year, and it just kind of rolled throughout the whole year. And we have a lot of returning pieces from last year, and they're starting to teach these kids what hard work looks like and how winning can come from that.
1: The Vanier Vikings are also in action at Elks Athletic Field tonight as they take a 1-1 record into their game against the Shaunavon Shadows. Game time is 4 o'clock. The 6-0 Regina Thunder play the Hilltops in Saskatoon tomorrow night. And in Canada West play, the Regina Rams host the U of S Huskies tomorrow, 2 o'clock at Mosaic Stadium. And a Friday night football doubleheader in the CFL is on the way, with Winnipeg hosting Toronto at 6 o'clock, and the Saskatchewan Roughriders play the BC Lions in Vancouver, kickoff at 8:30.
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1: Sunny and 28 with southerly winds gusting up to 70 throughout the day. The wind continues into the evening, turning partly cloudy and falling to a low of 14. More sunshine tomorrow. We've got a west wind gusting to 60 and a high of 21. The sky stays clear Sunday, high 18. Monday, sunny and 22. And for Tuesday, sunny again and 21. Find the full forecast at discovermoosejaw.com and stream the radio anywhere and anytime from the Discover Moose Jaw app.
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0: For today in Moose Jaw, we are going for a high of 28 degrees and sunny. Seeing some wind gusts this morning from the southeast, 30 gusting to 50. Changing to south winds for this afternoon, 50 gusting to 70 with a high of 28 degrees. Currently in Assiniboia at 12, it's 11 in Regina and 13 and sunny in Moose Jaw. Your latest forecast details anytime. 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All brought to you by our friends at Bugsy's and Smitty's in the Town and Country Mall. 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Come and dine alone or with a large group. Your chance to win $15 to spend with them by getting the correct answer to our question this morning. Our question this morning saying this: about 5% of us are afraid of this. What is it? 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Again, your question: about 5% of us are afraid to do this. What is it? If you got any guesses, call or text them in. 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

Zach Top and South of Sanity, and it's on Country 100 on the morning show, brought to you by Primal Bow, your Sastel authorized dealer. 729 here on the Country 100 morning show. We're in the middle of your brain buster this morning. Our question, it says this: about 5% of us are afraid to do this. What do you think it is? A lot of guesses coming in this morning here to Lions Creek Country Connection. Some of them being to go flying, to ride a bike being a popular guess. Fear of clowns being another one. Spiders, a huge guess this morning. And you know what? Spiders are so bad this year, right? But that's not it. Online shopping, another one that came in this morning. A fear of asking for help or speaking in public. Going through revolving doors, another popular guess this morning too. None of those the correct answer, though. So what is it that 5% of us are afraid of? Well, we're going to tell you what it is after Dallas Smith. Here's Drop on Southern Saskatchewan's Best Country. It's Country 100 on the morning show, brought to you by Prairie Mobile, your SaskTel authorized dealer.

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0: For today in Moose Jaw, going for a high of 28 degrees and sunny. We will be seeing some winds in the southeast, 30 gusting to 50, changing to south winds by this afternoon, 50 gusting up to 70 with that high at 28. Currently in Assiniboia at 12, it's 11 in Regina and 13 right now in Moose Jaw. Your latest forecast details anytime. 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And we're wrapping things up with your Brain Buster this morning. 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Our question this morning, it says this. About 5% of us are afraid of this. What do you think it is? So many great guesses coming in this morning here at the Lions Creek Country Connection. A lot of guesses for things like spiders and grasshoppers, heights, flying being another popular guess. Driving, another big one this morning, too. None of those are correct answers. So what is it that 5% of us are afraid of? Well, Scott got the answer first here this morning. Scott said, is it that 5% of people are afraid of riding in an elevator? Which is absolutely correct. So congratulations to you, Scott, celebrating a Brain Buster win with $15 to spend at our friends at Bugsy's and Smitty's in the Town and Country Mall.
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1: Sunny in 28 with strong southerly wind throughout the day. 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Southwest Saskatchewan is leading the way with 67% of crops in the bin, according to the latest crop report. Census Division 7, which includes the Moose Jaw area, sits at 68%. Crops Extension Specialist Kim Stonehouse said yield has been impacted due to wet conditions, although the full extent is not yet known.
2: Yield-wise, it's hard to say. Not all the crops in the bin yet. It's hard to say which ones have been impacted most. I think that across the board, there's been impacts, particularly anything that's still out in the field.
1: Provincially, 41% of harvest is complete, well below the 5- and 10-year averages. Moose Jaw's mayor says the province's commitment to fully funding the Highway 2 overpass project is good news for local taxpayers. Mayor James Murdoch says the city benefits when major infrastructure projects can be completed without municipal funding. Murdoch adds that allows the city to focus its resources elsewhere.
3: For them to make that commitment of 100% funding this entire project, it allows our city to direct tax dollars into other areas.
1: The estimated $35 million project is expected to be completed and open to traffic by mid-October, weather permitting. The Moose Jaw Police Service is paying tribute to former Victim Services Coordinator Donna Blondeau and the legacy she leaves behind. J.D. Houghton reports.
4: Blondeau spent more than 27 years with Victim Services before retiring in 2021. One of her lasting contributions came in 2015 when she introduced Yellow Labrador Retriever Kane as Saskatchewan's first accredited facility dog with the police service. Kane provided comfort and support to victims of crime, with similar programs later adopted by other police services across the province. The program Blondeau helped introduce continues to be a part of Victim Services in Moose Jaw today. For Discover Moose Jaw News, I'm J.D. Houghton.
1: Canadian Blood Services is highlighting the people behind the success of Moose Jaw's blood donation events, including the volunteers who help keep them running. The organization says volunteers help welcome donors, support the donation process, and encourage others in the community to give. Canadian Blood Services Saskatchewan's Aaron Barlow says their contribution is just as important as the donations themselves.
5: We can't do what we do without donors, but that is especially true for the volunteers who take time out of their day to obviously help our donors and guests as they visit our donor centers.
1: Barlow says volunteers also act as advocates in their communities, helping encourage more people become donors. The next event takes place September 29th. A free community event is being planned in Moose Jaw to mark the National Day for Truth and Reconciliation. Our reporter, TJ England, has more.
6: The Mosaic Company's National Day for Truth and Reconciliation event will be held September 30th at the Lieutenant Colonel D.V. Curry V.C. Armory. The event runs from 9:30 a.m. to noon. Organizers say the morning will provide an opportunity for residents to learn, reflect, and engage with Indigenous voices and perspectives through presentations and performances from speakers and artists from Treaty 4 territory and the surrounding area. For Discover Moose Jaw News, I'm TJ England.
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1: They'll look to make it two straight wins tonight. The Moose Jaw Warriors play the Broncos in Swift Current and then get set to play host to the Brandon Wheat Kings tomorrow at Temple Garden Center. We've got all the action on Country 100. Voice of the Warriors James Gallo has the pregame show at 6:40 tonight with play-by-play to follow. The U18 Winmar Warriors open their regular season at home this weekend as they welcome the Tisdale Trojans for a pair of games, 7 o'clock tonight and 12:30 tomorrow afternoon. Big football game under the Friday night lights in Moose Jaw as the provincial champion Central Cyclones take their 3-0 record into action against the 1-3 Peacock Tornadoes. The Vanier Vikings are also in action at Elks Athletic Field tonight as they take a 1-1 record into their game against the Shaunavon Shadows. Game time is 4 o'clock. The 6-0 Regina Thunder play the Hilltops in Saskatoon tomorrow night, and in Canada West play, the Regina Rams host the U of S Huskies tomorrow, 2 o'clock at Mosaic Stadium. And a Friday night football doubleheader in the CFL is on the way, with Winnipeg hosting Toronto at 6 o'clock, and the Saskatchewan Roughriders play the BC Lions in Vancouver, kickoff at 8:30.
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1: Sunny and 28 with southerly winds gusting up to 70 throughout the day. The wind continues into the evening, turning partly cloudy and falling to a low of 14. More sunshine tomorrow. We've got a west wind gusting to 60 and a high of 21. The sky stays clear Sunday, high 18. Monday, sunny and 22. And for Tuesday, sunny again and 21. Find the full forecast at discovermoosejaw.com and stream the radio anywhere and anytime from the Discover Moose Jaw app.
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It's Tucker Wetmore and Wind Up Missing You. And there's rumors that he is off the market now and that him and Ella Langley are allegedly dating. They've been seen out together with some footage from TMZ. No confirmation yet. So that could be a thing. Coming up, we're going to look at your roads on the way. Right now, the latest from Morgan Wallen. Here's Been By Now.

0: Morgan Wallen with his latest. It's Been By Now, and it's on a Country 100 on the morning show, brought to you by Prairie Mobile, your SAST authorized dealer at 742. I'm Courtney Fielder. Let's take a look at your roads here this morning with your road reports, all brought to you by our friends at PJ's Paints, now open in Moose Jaw, your local Benjamin Moore paint dealer, conveniently located inside of Prairie Janitorial on 9th Avenue. Stop in today and see the difference that quality paint can make. Having a look here at local roads in Moose Jaw, we got a couple things that are continuing as we are seeing a lot of work for public works here in Moose Jaw, which includes some main leak work for Lillooet Street West, 5th Avenue Southwest intersection, Carlton Street, 1000 block, Laurier Street, 0 block, Stadacona Street East, Ominica Street East intersection is seeing work continuing there. Some service leak work for Grafton Avenue, the 1100 block. Road repairs happening on Grafton Avenue for the 1200 and 1300 blocks. And some road repairs as well on 2nd Avenue Northwest, the 1000 block. Lots of work continuing throughout the city when it comes to the infrastructure renewal project. There are some closures and detours within areas, which include Cotto Street East from 1st Avenue Southeast to 2nd Avenue Southeast, 1st Avenue Southeast from Iroquois Street East to Lillooet Street East, and 5th Avenue Northwest from Oxford Street West to Caribou Street West. Seeing that work continuing in that area too. Bridge work in Moose Jaw, well, lots of that ongoing. We are seeing a lot of work happening on the Manitoba Expressway. There is some reduced speed limits and some lane closures. Keep an eye out for signage and crews working on that, as well as crews working on Main Street South Southbound Bridge. That work is ongoing. There is some detours and reduced speed limits within that area too, as that work continues. Highways, lots of work continuing on the highways. On the number one between Moose Jaw and Regina, we are seeing work continuing on highway number one from both directions of east of Calium Road to the Regina Bypass. There is reduced speed limit down to 60, so give yourself some extra time if you are headed out in that direction. As well as on highway number one, eastbound near Ring Road, there is some construction there too with some reduced speed limits. And down south of Moose Jaw here on the number two, lots of construction still ongoing around the Assiniboia area in both directions, from north of Highway 13 intersection to south of Highway 43. There is a pilot vehicle in attendance to get you through that, and the construction continues here too for Highway 43, both directions from Palmer to Gravelburg. Your gas prices as we get ready to head into the weekend. 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Anything else you see, let me know. 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That's Look at Your Roads here this morning. It is all brought to you by PJ's Paints.
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So if you want to get in for that $500 gift card to spend at the Moose Jaw Co-op Building Center, you know what to do? 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That's B-U-I-L-D to 306-694-107 to get yourself entered in for that. And a bonus entry, too, if you let us know what you would use that $500 gift card for to spend with our friends, the Moose Jaw Co-op Building Center. They're getting ready for their grand opening tomorrow, so get the text. And again, BUILD, 306-694-107. Let's get you back in the music now for your Friday morning with someone we're celebrating today. Today, everybody's calling it Dolly Day because it's 9-2-5. So here we go. How about that song for us on a Friday morning? It's Dolly Parton and 9-5 on Country 100.

0: It's Dolly Parton in 9 to 5, and it's on Country 100 on the morning show brought to you by Prairie Mobile, your SAST authorized dealer at 7:55. I'm Courtney Fielder, and coming up here, we're going to get you up today to look at all the latest local news headlines, your sports and forecast details coming up. And we'll also be calling up a big winner here for the $500 gift card to spend with our friends at the Moose Jaw Co-op Building Center as we get ready for their big grand opening tomorrow. We'll get in the loop with more on that coming up here after 8 o'clock. And also joining us in studios, we Dana Hawkins with another edition of our Adorable Adoptables.
1: It's time for school news brought to you by the Prairie South School Division and Holy Trinity Catholic School Division. I'm Jordan Rivers. At Peacock, today is Green and Orange Day, and there's a lot of sports happening. The Junior Boys Volleyball Home Tournament is happening, and the U of S Open House Field Trip as well. We'll have more on their football game in just a second. For those Cornerstone Christian School students who will be in grade 10 through 12 in the 2027-2028 school year and want to travel to the Mediterranean coast in February of 2028, they'll be hosting an information session Wednesday at 7 at the school. And a lot of sports happening at Central. The soccer team is going to be at the Yara Center. The Junior Boys Volleyball Tournament is happening at Central today. The Senior Boys Volleyball is happening in Swift Current today. And there's also Provincial Golf happening. And it is game day as the Central Cyclones are off to another perfect start and looking to defend their provincial championship. Now, despite graduating several key contributors from last year's title-winning squad, Central has outscored opponents 137-16 while improving to 3-0 on the season. The Cyclones and Peacock Tornadoes going at it later today at Elks Field. Grade 12 offensive lineman Cade Anderson for the Cyclones.
2: The people on that team are the people who didn't come here. And, you know, we feel some sort of way about that. You know, obviously at the end of the day, I have friends on that team too. But when it comes to 8 o'clock on Friday, those are opponents.
1: Oh, it's going to be a good game under the Friday night lights, 8 o'clock tonight at Elks Athletic Field. 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And that's your school news brought to you by the Prairie South School Division and Holy Trinity Catholic School Division.
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4: Fraser Tolmie here, Member of Parliament for Moose Jaw, Lake Center, Lanigan, and a proud Warriors fan. 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

Nike top jack in her cherry coat town. 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This is where the car broke down. Yellow dog school bus kicking up red dust.

0: 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Moose Jaw. CILG is a proud part of Golden West. 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
1: Hot and windy today with gusts up to 70 and a high of 20.

0: died September 15th after dedicating more than 27 years to victim services. Blondo served as the program's coordinator from 1994 until 2021 and helped grow it from the ground up into an integral part of police operations. She also introduced accredited facility dog Kane in 2015, making Moose Jaw the first police service in Saskatchewan to use a facility dog to support victims. The Moose Jaw Police Service says Blondo supported countless individuals and families impacted by crime throughout her career. You can read more on her legacy at discovermoosejaw.com. For Discover Moose Jaw News, I'm J.D. Houghton.
1: 68% of crops are in the bin in the Moose Jaw area, according to the latest crop report. In total, the southwest region is leading the province at 67%, while provincially 41% of crops have been harvested. Crops Extension Specialist Kim Stonehouse said rain has once again slowed down progress.
2: You know, rainfall and humidity and wet fields have slowed progress down, particularly in the east part of the province, and they've also delayed the operations within the west.
1: Provincial harvest is well below the 5- and 10-year averages. A recent blood donation event in Moose Jaw has exceeded expectations, with more than 140 donations collected in a single day. Canadian Blood Services says the event last month brought donors and guests to the Alliance Church. Aaron Barlow is the Community Development Manager for Canadian Blood Services in Saskatchewan. He says the community support made the event a success.
3: We were very successful in what we had hoped to achieve that day. Actually walked away having exceeded our target. That was 126%.
1: Barlow says Canadian Blood Services is hoping to build on that momentum when it returns to Moose Jaw on September 29th, and that 91 appointments are still available at a new venue. The City of Moose Jaw's Cultural Action Plan Committee is inviting residents to gather for National Day of Truth and Reconciliation activities later this month. TJ England reports.
4: The free event takes place September 30th from 9:30 a.m. to noon at the Lieutenant Colonel D.V. Curry V.C. Armory at Main Street North. Attendees will hear from Indigenous presenters, including Daryl Homan of New Southern Plains Métis Local 160, Lori Whiteman, and the Kawakatoos Boys. 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
1: They'll look to make it two straight wins tonight. The Moose Jaw Warriors play the Broncos in Swift Current and then get set to play host to the Brandon Wheat Kings tomorrow at Temple Garden Center. We've got all the action on Country 100. Voice of the Warriors James Gallo has the pregame show at 6:40 tonight with play-by-play to follow. The U18 Winmar Warriors open their regular season at home this weekend as they welcome the Tisdale Trojans for a pair of games, 7 o'clock tonight and 12:30 tomorrow afternoon. Big football game under the Friday night lights in Moose Jaw as the provincial champion Central Cyclones take their 3-0 record into action against the 1-3 Peacock Tornadoes. Cyclones head coach Colin Belcher says the program's success comes from a culture that has been built over several seasons.
6: You know, I think it actually goes back to 2 years ago. I think some of these kids really learned what it meant to win and have that winning mindset. Winning our first championship in years, and they carried that over into last year, and it just kind of rolled throughout the whole year, and we have a lot of returning pieces from last year, and they're starting to teach these kids what hard work looks like and how winning can come from that.
1: The Vanier Vikings are also in action at Elks Athletic Field tonight as they take a 1-1 record into their game against the Shaunavon Shadows. Game time is 4 o'clock. The 6-0 Regina Thunder play the Hilltops in Saskatoon tomorrow night. And in Canada West play, the Regina Rams host the U of S Huskies tomorrow, 2 o'clock at Mosaic Stadium. And a Friday night football doubleheader in the CFL is on the way, with Winnipeg hosting Toronto at 6 o'clock. And the Saskatchewan Roughriders play the BC Lions in Vancouver, kickoff at 8:30.
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1: Sunny and 28 with southerly winds gusting up to 70 throughout the day. The wind continues into the evening, turning partly cloudy and falling to a low of 14. More sunshine tomorrow. We've got a west wind gusting to 60 and a high of 21. The sky stays clear Sunday, high 18. Monday, sunny and 22, and for Tuesday, sunny again and 21. Find the full forecast at discovermoosejaw.com and stream the radio anywhere and anytime from the Discover Moose Jaw app.

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0: your Fresh Music Friday song of the day coming from Coe Wetzel, teaming up with Ella Langley on Country 100 on the morning show, brought to you by our friends at Prairie Mobile, your SaaS authorized dealer. 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Big congratulations to our winner here for this morning. And that lucky winner is... let's see here. Who do we got? Twyla. Twyla, we're going to send you a text with details on your pizza gift certificate. So congratulations to you there. Twyla Smith getting hooked up with that pizza.
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0: For today in Moose Jaw, it's going to be a warm and windy Friday for us. We will be going up to a high of 28 degrees for today. Seeing some winds from the southeast, 30 gusting to 50 this morning. Changing to south winds by this afternoon, 50 gusting to 70 with that high of 28. Currently in Assiniboia sitting at 13 degrees. It's also 13 in Regina and 14 right now in Moose Jaw. Your latest forecast details anytime. 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How are you, Dana?
2: I'm really good, Courtney. It's going to be a beautiful day. Summer's hanging on. I'm loving it.
0: I know. I agree. Even into next week, I was looking at the temperatures, and we're still going to be getting into those mid to low 20s, which is definitely nice this time of year to see.
2: Oh, that's my favorite temperatures.
0: It's perfect temperatures for going and taking your pets for walks. And if you've been looking at maybe adding a furry friend to your household to be a part of that and taking you out on some walks here, how about this week's Spike Grooming and Pet Boarding Retreat? Adorable, adoptable. Who did you bring in studios this morning?
2: I brought Sarge. Sarge is a year and a half, and he's a German Shepherd mix. He's a really nice-sized dog. He's not as tall as a German Shepherd. He's a little bit shorter. He is like happiness in a dog body. He hasn't met a person he doesn't love. He doesn't really care too much about the other dogs at the shelter. He's only been with us for about a day. He came from the Yorkton SPCA. We work closely with them. When they have a dog who's been sitting and not getting much attention, they ask if we would take him just to get some new eyes on him. And we don't know why somebody hasn't snapped him up, because he is lovely. He is so sweet and happy. If you're feeling a little, got the seasonal depression, if you're looking for something to boost you out of that, he's your guy.
0: Oh, definitely. Just so high energy. I know, like you said, he's just so excited to see everybody. I know, just walking down the hallways here this morning, he had to go say hello to everyone.
2: Every single person.
0: That is amazing. So definitely, if you're looking at adopting a furry friend, check out the Moose Jaw Humane Society. We'll share some more photos of him as well up at discovermoosejaw.com a little later on here this morning. And also, the countdown continues to our Positive Pledges Radiothon, 6 weeks out as of today, which is crazy.
2: I know. The mail out should be arriving at people's that have supported before. It should be arriving in your mailbox next week if you haven't gotten it already. We are going to be sending anybody who we have your email. We're going to be updating you weekly where we're at with the pot for the radiothon and any other things that we have going on.
0: Fantastic. And I always seen too, you guys had some of the auction stuff going on Facebook too, right?
2: We do. And there, Kelsey is ready to announce the winners tomorrow at 1 p.m. You have until 1 p.m. to bid. And then she has next week's stuff ready to go. And we have some amazing items in that collection as well. So be sure to stay tuned on our Facebook page.
0: Definitely. And you guys have several weeks of this lined up, right?
2: Yeah. I'm not sure how many weeks Kelsey has, but there's a few more left for sure. So be sure to pop into our Facebook page and check out those items because they're awesome.
0: Awesome. Well, fantastic. Looking forward to checking out those new items and the ones for this week as well. Anything else you'd like to add, Dana?
2: Well, we are, you know, the weather is nice, but it's chilling off nicely in the evening. So if you're looking to curl up with a good book, be sure to stop in at the shelter bookstore, or maybe you are ready to go through your books and would like to donate some. We'd be happy to take those off your hands. We do have a special clothing announcement, hopefully later today or tomorrow. So be sure to stay tuned for that. It's in support of the riders who are playing again tonight. So be sure to keep an eye on our social media so you don't miss out.
0: Looking forward to finding out more all about that. Dana, thank you so much for coming in studios this morning.
2: Thanks for having us, Courtney.
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0: It's a warm and windy day ahead of us today in Moose Jaw, as we will be going up to a high of 28 degrees for today. But it is going to be a windy one, like I mentioned. We will be seeing some wind gusts this morning that it looks like will be coming from the southeast, 30 gusting to 50, changing to south winds this afternoon, 50 gusting to 70 early this afternoon. Currently in Assiniboia, sitting at 14 degrees. It's 13 in Regina and 15 right now in Moose Jaw. 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We are just minutes away from getting you up today to look at all your latest local news headlines, sports, and your complete find weather forecast details on the way. Also on the way here too, finding out who our lucky big winner is of the $500 gift card to spend with our friends at Moose Jaw Co-op Building Center. Big shout out to everybody that had texted in build to the Lions Creek Country Connection to get entered on in to win that. So we'll find out who that lucky winner is on the way. And also coming up here too, details on how you can win some plans for your Friday night when it comes to a great show happening at the May Wilson Theater. And we also got some tickets to give away to go and see your Moose Jaw Warriors back in action.
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13: Sunny and 28 with strong southerly wind throughout the day. From the DiscoverMooseJaw.com newsroom, I'm Cameron Kosh. Southwest Saskatchewan is leading the way with 67% of crops in the bin, according to the latest crop report. Census Division 7, which includes the Moose Jaw area, sits at 68%. Crops Extension Specialist Kim Stonehouse said yield has been impacted due to wet conditions, although the full extent is not yet known.
14: Yield-wise, it's hard to say. Not all the crops in the bin yet. It's hard to say which ones have been impacted most. I think that across the board, there's been impacts, particularly anything that's still out in the field.
13: Provincially, 41% of harvest is complete, well below the 5- and 10-year averages. Moose Jaw's mayor says the province's commitment to fully funding the Highway 2 overpass project is good news for local taxpayers. Mayor James Murdoch says the city benefits when major infrastructure projects can be completed without municipal funding. Murdoch adds that allows the city to focus its resources elsewhere.
15: For them to make that commitment of 100% funding this entire project, it allows our city to direct tax dollars into other areas.
13: The estimated $35 million project is expected to be completed and open to traffic by mid-October, weather permitting. The Moose Jaw Police Service is paying tribute to former Victim Services Coordinator Donna Blondeau and the legacy she leaves behind. J.D. Houghton reports.
16: Blondeau spent more than 27 years with Victim Services before retiring in 2021. One of her lasting contributions came in 2015 when she introduced Yellow Labrador Retriever Kane as Saskatchewan's first accredited facility dog with the police service. Kane provided comfort and support to victims of crime, with similar programs later adopted by other police services across the province. The program Blondeau helped introduce continues to be a part of Victim Services in Moose Jaw today. For Discover Moose Jaw News, I'm J.D. Houghton.
13: Canadian Blood Services is highlighting the people behind the success of Moose Jaw's blood donation events, including the volunteers who help keep them running. The organization says volunteers help welcome donors, support the donation process, and encourage others in the community to give. Canadian Blood Services Saskatchewan's Aaron Barlow says their contribution is just as important as the donations themselves.
17: We can't do what we do without donors, but that is especially true for the volunteers who take time out of their day to obviously help our donors and guests as they visit our donor centers.
13: Barlow says volunteers also act as advocates in their communities, helping encourage more people become donors. The next event takes place September 29th. A free community event is being planned in Moose Jaw to mark the National Day for Truth and Reconciliation. Our reporter, TJ England, has more.
18: The Mosaic Company's National Day for Truth and Reconciliation event will be held September 30th at the Lieutenant Colonel D.V. Curry V.C. Armory. The event runs from 9:30 a.m. to noon. Organizers say the morning will provide an opportunity for residents to learn, reflect, and engage with Indigenous voices and perspectives through presentations and performances from speakers and artists from Treaty 4 territory and the surrounding area. For Discover Moose Jaw News, I'm TJ England.
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13: They'll look to make it two straight wins tonight. The Moose Jaw Warriors play the Broncos in Swift Current and then get set to play host to the Brandon Wheat Kings tomorrow at Temple Garden Center. We've got all the action on Country 100. Voice of the Warriors James Gallo has the pregame show at 6:40 tonight with play-by-play to follow. The U18 Winmar Warriors open their regular season at home this weekend as they welcome the Tisdale Trojans for a pair of games, 7 o'clock tonight and 12:30 tomorrow afternoon. Big football game under the Friday night lights in Moose Jaw as the provincial champion Central Cyclones take their 3-0 record into action against the 1-3 Peacock Tornadoes. The Vanier Vikings are also in action at Elks Athletic Field tonight as they take a 1-1 record into their game against the Shaunavon Shadows. Game time is 4 o'clock. The 6-0 Regina Thunder play the Hilltops in Saskatoon tomorrow night. And in Canada West play, the Regina Rams host the U of S Huskies tomorrow, 2 o'clock at Mosaic Stadium. And a Friday night football doubleheader in the CFL is on the way, with Winnipeg hosting Toronto at 6 o'clock, and the Saskatchewan Roughriders play the BC Lions in Vancouver, kickoff at 8:30.
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13: Sunny and 28 with southerly winds gusting up to 70 throughout the day. The wind continues into the evening, turning partly cloudy and falling to a low of 14. More sunshine tomorrow. We've got a west wind gusting to 60 and a high of 21. The sky stays clear Sunday, high 18. Monday, sunny and 22. And for Tuesday, sunny again and 21. Find the full forecast at discovermoosejaw.com and stream the radio anywhere and anytime from the Discover Moose Jaw app.
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Tomorrow's a big grand opening, and we've had a contest going on for a $500 gift card to spend at them. Well, we're going to do the draw for that $500 gift card and call our winner after Shaboozy. Here's Cowgirl.

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0: For today, Moose Jaw, sunny, the high of 28. Seas and winds to southeast 30, gusting to 50 this morning. Changing to south winds by this afternoon, 50, gusting to 70. Currently in Assiniboia at 15, 14 in Regina, and a sunny 17 degrees right now in Moose Jaw. Your latest forecast details anytime. 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They're getting ready for their big grand opening tomorrow, by the way. I cannot wait to see many of you there, and hopefully we see many of you that had entered in for your chance to win that $500 gift card to spend. We also give you bonus entry for letting us know what you would do to spend with that $500 gift card to the Moose Jaw Co-op Building Center. So, let's call someone up right now who is going to be named that lucky grand prize winner of the $500 gift card to spend with our friends at the Moose Jaw Co-op Building Center. That lucky person is Shauna Doosan. So, congratulations to Shauna. Let's give her a call here this morning.
2: Hello.
0: Hi, is this Shauna?
2: It is.
0: Hi, Shauna. It's Courtney calling from Country 100. How are you?
2: I'm great. How are you?
0: I'm doing pretty fantastic because I get to let you know that you are winning $500 at the Moose Jaw Co-op Building Center.
2: You're kidding.
0: No kidding at all.
2: That is amazing.
0: Now you can build that patio.
2: I'm going to make a catio.
0: That's awesome. I see you sent in a photo of one of your fur babies. What's your cat's name?
2: 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Artie and Ivan.
0: Oh, that's awesome. 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
2: They will. It will be amazing.
0: Oh, that is awesome. How excited are you to go and check out the new Moose Jaw Co-op Building Center?
2: I am excited. I go to the co-op quite often over there.
0: Well, big congratulations again, Shauna Doosan, our big winner of the $500 gift card to spend with our friends at the Moose Jaw Co-op Building Center.
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0: Zach McPhee, The Way I Know You Now, and it's on Country 100 on The Morning Show, brought to you by Free Mobile, your SaaS authorized dealer at 854. I'm Courtney Fielder, coming up here on 9 o'clock, we got your latest local news headlines, your sports and forecast details on the way. Also, coming up here, I want to be doing a draw before 10 o'clock this morning to get you hooked up with a whole bunch of cool stuff. One of those big things being our Michelle Warriors being back in action. The guy's actually going to be taking on the South Carolina Broncos tonight in Swift, but then back on home ice tomorrow night to battle it out with the Brandon Wheat Kings. And I want to hook you up with some tickets to go and see our Moose Jaw Warriors in action at Temple Garden Center tomorrow night with the Brandon Wheat Kings in town. So if you would like to go to that game, text Warriors to the Lions Creek Country Connection at 306-674-107 to get yourself entered on in to win some tickets in to go and see your Moose Jaw Warriors in action. Again, text Warriors 306-674-107 and you could be going to tomorrow night's game.
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2: Hot and windy today with gusts up to 70 and a high of 28. From the DiscoverMooseJaw.com newsroom, I'm Cameron Kosh. The Highway 2 overpass project in Moose Jaw is entering its final stages. Saskatchewan Highways Minister Kim Gartner says crews are now working on the final earthwork, base work, and paving. Gartner says the project will improve safety by increasing the overpass clearance height.
12: We've had a number of bridge strikes at this location over the years, and we're trying to make the highways as safe as possible, bring it up to our new standard, which is 5.3 meters at night.
2: The estimated $35 million project is expected to be completed by mid-October, weather pending. The Moose Jaw Police Service is remembering a longtime member of its victim services program following her recent passing. J.D. Houghton has the details.
13: Donna Blondeau died September 15th after dedicating more than 27 years to victim services. Blondeau served as the program's coordinator from 1994 until 2021 and helped grow it from the ground up into an integral part of police operations. She also introduced accredited facility dog Kane in 2015, making Moose Jaw the first police service in Saskatchewan to use a facility dog to support victims. The Moose Jaw Police Service says Blondeau supported countless individuals and families impacted by crime throughout her career. You can read more on her legacy at discovermoosejaw.com. For Discover Moose Jaw News, I'm J.D. Houghton.
2: 68% of crops are in the bin in the Moose Jaw area, according to the latest crop report. In total, the southwest region is leading the province at 67%, while provincially 41% of crops have been harvested. Crops Extension Specialist Kim Stonehouse said rain has once again slowed down progress.
14: You know, rainfall and humidity and wet fields have slowed progress down, particularly in the east part of the province, and they've also delayed the operations within the west.
2: Provincial harvest is well below the 5- and 10-year averages. A recent blood donation event in Moose Jaw has exceeded expectations, with more than 140 donations collected in a single day. Canadian Blood Services says the event last month brought donors and guests to the Alliance Church. Aaron Barlow is the Community Development Manager for Canadian Blood Services in Saskatchewan. He says the community support made the event a success.
15: We were very successful in what we had hoped to achieve that day. We actually walked away having exceeded our target. That was 126%.
2: Barlow says Canadian Blood Services is hoping to build on that momentum when it returns to Moose Jaw on September 29th.

0: Conley, MP for Moose Jaw, Lake Center, Lanigan. 54 Stadacona Street West. 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
1: They'll look to make it two straight wins tonight. The Moose Jaw Warriors play the Broncos in Swift Current and then get set to play host to the Brandon Wheat Kings tomorrow at Temple Garden Center. We've got all the action on Country 100. Voice of the Warriors, James Gallo, has the pregame show at 6:40 tonight with play-by-play to follow. The U18 Winmar Warriors open their regular season at home this weekend as they welcome the Tisdale Trojans for a pair of games, 7 o'clock tonight and 12:30 tomorrow afternoon. Big football game under the Friday night lights in Moose Jaw as the provincial champion Central Cyclones take their 3-0 record into action against the 1-3 Peacock Tornadoes. Cyclones head coach Colin Belcher says the program success comes from a culture that has been built over several seasons.
2: You know, I think it actually goes back to 2 years ago. I think some of these kids really learned what it meant to win and have that winning mindset, winning our first championship in years, and they carried that over into last year, and it just kind of rolled throughout the whole year, and we have a lot of returning pieces from last year, and they're starting to teach these kids what hard work looks like and how winning can come from that.
1: The Vanier Vikings are also in action at Elks Athletic Field tonight as they take a 1-1 record into their game against the Shaunavon Shadows. Game time is 4 o'clock. The 6-0 Regina Thunder play the Hilltops in Saskatoon tomorrow night. And in Canada West play, the Regina Rams host the U of S Huskies tomorrow, 2 o'clock at Mosaic Stadium. And a Friday night football doubleheader in the CFL is on the way, with Winnipeg hosting Toronto at 6 o'clock. And the Saskatchewan Roughriders play the BC Lions in Vancouver, kickoff at 8:30.
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1: Sunny and 28 with southerly winds gusting up to 70 throughout the day. The wind continues into the evening, turning partly cloudy and falling to a low of 14. More sunshine tomorrow. We've got a west wind gusting to 60 and a high of 21. The sky stays clear Sunday, high 18. Monday, sunny and 22. And for Tuesday, sunny again and 21. Find the full forecast at discovermoosejaw.com and stream the radio anywhere and anytime from the Discover Moose Jaw app.
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1: I'm gonna stomp our boots to the neighbors, call the cops. 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
1: Loud. It's Tim Hicks, and it's on a Country 100 on your Roar Music Hour, brought to you by DDK Pets in Moose Jaw. We're strolling on through your Roar Music Hour this morning. We got some Brittany King on the way. Right now, Luke Combs, Be By You on Country 100.

0: Brandon King and We Got Beer, and it's on Country 100 on your More Music Hour, brought to you by DDK Pets and Moose Jaw. I'm Courtney Fielder here with you on our Friday, a sunny, warm Friday at that too, as we will get up to a high of 28 degrees today. More warmer weather headed our way for the weekend too. We'll take a look at your forecast details coming up and hear from Chase Beckham.
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2: Plenty of sunshine as the weekend nears. It's a high of 28 with wind gusts up to 70 in the early afternoon. Partly cloudy overnight. The wind continues, gusting to 60, low 14. And it's another sunny and windy day tomorrow, high 21. Find the full forecast at discovermoosejaw.com and stream the radio anywhere and anytime from the Discover Moose Jaw app.
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And it's working on Country 100. A big congratulations going out to our friends at James Barker Band. They've had so much to celebrate lately, from awards at the Canadian Country Music Awards to hosting it to now being a part of the kickoff for the Grey Cup in Calgary. It was just announced yesterday they're part of that. And the halftime show, well, it's going to be Riley Green. Star-studded lineup. You can check out the full details all up right now on the Country 100 Facebook page. Here is Morgan Wallen in earnest. Cowgirls.

0: It's Megan Patrick, your daddy smile, and it's on a Country 100. I'm Courtney Fielder. Big congratulations going out to our lucky winners of Moose Jaw Warriors tickets. Going to see our Moose Jaw Warriors back on home ice tomorrow night as we take on the Brandon Wheat Kings at Temple Garden Center. And then getting ready for Broncos action tonight with our Moose Jaw Warriors and Swift Current, taking them on there. And you'll actually be able to catch the game action right here on Country 100 alongside the voice of the Warriors, James Gallo. Pre-game show will be starting up at 6:40, followed by Puck Drop at 7 o'clock tonight. And then tomorrow night, the guys, pregame at 5:40 with Puck Drop at 6 o'clock. Your voice of the Warriors, James Gallo, will be back joining you right here on Country 100. Check out all the latest through the Moose Jaw Warriors anytime. 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
1: Now your Discover Moose Jaw weather.
2: Plenty of sunshine as the weekend nears. It's a high of 28 with wind gusts up to 70 in the early afternoon. Partly cloudy overnight. The wind continues, gusting to 60, low 14. And it's another sunny and windy day tomorrow, high 21. Find the full forecast at discovermoosejaw.com and stream the radio anywhere and anytime from the Discover Moose Jaw app.
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0: Coming home to you, it's Mackenzie Porter and Owen Wrigling on Country 100. 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

It's Cameron Whitcomb and Kingdom of Fear, and it's on Country 100. We've had so many fun things to give away to you this morning on the Country 100 Morning Show. Let's continue that on, shall we? How about hooking you up with some Friday night plans? I got some tickets to give away for the Outlaw Country Tribute, which is featuring a tribute to Johnny Cash and Waylon Jennings. It's happening tonight at Moose Jaw Center for Arts and Culture, and the show is going to be starting up at 7:30. So if you would like to go to that show, hooking you up with some Friday night plans, text OUTLAW to the Lions Creek Country Connection at 306-694-107. So get to text an OUTLAW again, 306-694-107, to get yourself entered on in for some tickets to check out the Outlaw Country Tribute to Johnny Cash and Waylon Jennings tonight. It's going to be a great one for you.

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10: Plenty of sunshine as the weekend nears. It's a high of 28 with wind gusts up to 70 in the early afternoon. Partly cloudy overnight, the wind continues, gusting to 60, low 14. And it's another sunny and windy day tomorrow, high 21. Find the full forecast at discovermoosejaw.com and stream the radio anywhere and anytime from the Discover Moose Jaw app.
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Wayne Holler, Thought About You on Country 100. We got to share the news this week that Nate Holler is going to be opening up for Dean Brody and the Reckless on their Hometown Heroes Tour, which, by the way, kicked off last night in Toronto, and it looks like they had an absolute blast with the show. And from the videos I've seen, it looks like we're going to be in for a pretty amazing one on November 9th here at Moose Jaw Temple Garden Center. So what are you waiting for? 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
9: I'm Tim McLeod, MLA for Moose Jaw North. 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
12: Plenty of sunshine as the weekend nears. It's a high of 28 with wind gusts up to 70 in the early afternoon. Partly cloudy overnight. The wind continues, gusting to 60, low 14. And it's another sunny and windy day tomorrow, high 21. 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

0: 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I'm Courtney Fielder, and coming up here on 11 o'clock, we're going to get you up to date all your latest local news headlines, your sports, and your forecast details on the way.
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2: 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And Moose Jaw police pay tribute to a 27-year veteran of their victim services program. 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
1: Hot and windy today with gusts up to 70 and a high of 28. From the DiscoverMooseJaw.com newsroom, I'm Cameron Kosh. The Highway 2 overpass project in Moose Jaw is entering its final stages. Saskatchewan Highways Minister Kim Gartner says crews are now working on the final earthwork, base work, and paving. Gartner says the project will improve safety by increasing the overpass clearance height.
2: We've had a number of bridge strikes at this location over the years, and we're trying to make the highways as safe as possible, bring it up to our new standard, which is 5.3 meters at night.
1: The estimated $35 million project is expected to be completed by mid-October, weather pending. The Moose Jaw Police Service is remembering a longtime member of its victim services program following her recent passing. J.D. Houghton has the details.
3: Donna Blondeau died September 15th after dedicating more than 27 years to victim services. Blondeau served as the program's coordinator from 1994 until 2021 and helped grow it from the ground up into an integral part of police operations. She also introduced accredited facility dog Kane in 2015, making Moose Jaw the first police service

0: operations within the last.
1: Provincial Harvest is well below the 5- and 10-year averages. A recent blood donation event in Moose Jaw has exceeded expectations, with more than 140 donations collected in a single day. Canadian Blood Services says the event last month brought donors and guests to the Alliance Church. Aaron Barlow is the Community Development Manager for Canadian Blood Services in Saskatchewan. He says the community support made the event a success.
2: We were very successful in what we had hoped to achieve that day. Actually walked away having exceeded our target. That was 126%.
1: Barlow says Canadian Blood Services is hoping to build on that momentum when it returns to Moose Jaw on September 29th, and that 91 appointments are still available at a new venue. The City of Moose Jaw's Cultural Action Plan Committee is inviting residents to gather for National Day of Truth and Reconciliation activities later this month. TJ England reports.
3: The free event takes place September 30th from 9:30 a.m. to noon at the Lieutenant Colonel D.V. Curry V.C. Armory at Main Street North. Attendees will hear from Indigenous presenters, including Daryl Homan of New Southern Plains Métis Local 160, Lori Whiteman, and the Kowakatoos Boys. The event is organized in partnership with the Moose Jaw Public Library and the Saskatchewan Festival of Words. For Discover Moose Jaw News, I'm TJ England.
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1: They'll look to make it 2 straight wins tonight. The Moose Jaw Warriors play the Broncos in Swift Current and then get set to play host to the Brandon Wheat Kings tomorrow at Temple Garden Center. We've got all the action on Country 100. Voice of the Warriors, James Gallo, has the pregame show at 6:40 tonight with play-by-play to follow. The U18 Winmar Warriors open their regular season at home this weekend as they welcome the Tisdale Trojans for a pair of games, 7 o'clock tonight and 12:30 tomorrow afternoon. Big football game under the Friday night lights in Moose Jaw as the provincial champion Central Cyclones take their 3-0 record into action against the 1-3 Peacock Tornadoes. Cyclones head coach Colin Belcher says the program's success comes from a culture that has been built over several seasons.
5: You know, I think it actually goes back to 2 years ago. I think some of these kids really learned what it meant to win and have that winning mindset, winning our first championship in years, and they carried that over into last year, and it just kind of rolled throughout the whole year, and we have a lot of returning pieces from last year, and they're starting to teach these kids what hard work looks like and how winning can come from that.
1: The Vanier Vikings are also in action at Elks Athletic Field tonight as they take a 1-1 record into their game against the Shaunavon Shadows. Game time is 4 o'clock. The 6-0 Regina Thunder play the Hilltops in Saskatoon tomorrow night, and in Canada West play, the Regina Rams host the U of S Huskies tomorrow, 2 o'clock at Mosaic Stadium. And a Friday night football doubleheader in the CFL is on the way, with Winnipeg hosting Toronto at 6 o'clock, and the Saskatchewan Roughriders play the BC Lions in Vancouver, kickoff at 8:30.
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1: Sunny and 28 with southerly winds gusting up to 70 throughout the day. The wind continues into the evening, turning partly cloudy and falling to a low of 14. More sunshine tomorrow. We've got a west wind gusting to 60 and a high of 21. The sky stays clear Sunday, high 18. Monday, sunny and 22. And for Tuesday, sunny again and 21. 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

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It's Tyler Joe Miller, and it's on Country 100. 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
17: Plenty of sunshine as the weekend nears. It's a high of 28 with wind gusts up to 70 in the early afternoon. Partly cloudy overnight, the wind continues, gusting to 60, low 14. And it's another sunny and windy day tomorrow, high 21. Find the full forecast at discovermoosejaw.com and stream the radio anywhere and anytime from the Discover Moose Jaw app.
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It's a red clause and never drinking again. And it's on the biggest stars, the best country music. It's Country 100 on our Friday morning together. Hope you're having a fantastic Friday. The forecast beautiful for today, and it looks like nice for the weekend, too. We'll take a look at your complete forecast action on the way here from Morgan Wallen, too. 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
12: Plenty of sunshine as the weekend nears. It's a high of 28 with wind gusts up to 70 in the early afternoon. Partly cloudy overnight, the wind continues, gusting to 60, low 14. And it's another sunny and windy day tomorrow, high 21. Find the full forecast at discovermoosejaw.com and stream the radio anywhere and anytime from the Discover Moose Jaw app.
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0: I promise you this, this much I swear. Yeah, we'd both go to jail over her. Yeah, we'd both some go to jail over her.
1: Dean Brody, I'd go to jail, and it's on Country 100. I'm Courtney Fielder, coming up here on 12 o'clock. Time for me to head on out of here. We got Jordan coming in, take you through your total request lunch. So there's a song you want, let him know. 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
3: Affordability will be a key focus for Moose Jaw's Member of Parliament when he returns to Ottawa this fall. And the calendar says fall, but the forecast is looking a lot more like summer. 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
1: It's a warm and windy day today, with wind gusts up to 70 kilometers an hour, high of 28. From the discovermoosejaw.com newsroom, I'm TJ England. If you're feeling the pressure of higher groceries, gas, or housing costs, Moose Jaw Lake Center Lanigan MP Fraser Tolmie says affordability will be one of his priorities in Ottawa this fall. Tolmie says he wants to see measures that lower costs for you while giving farmers and businesses more stability.
2: There are complex answers to it, but there's also a very simple answer, and that's get government out of the way. Government seems to be taxing people and then saying that this is a solution to redistribute money when we just need to cut the taxes at the core.
1: Tolmie says he wants to see more investment stay in Canada and improvements to the rail, port, and other infrastructure used to get to Saskatchewan potash, grain, and canola to market. He says the Conservatives will be watching to see whether the government's economic promises turn into action. The Premier's dinner was held last night at the Heritage Inn, but it was met by picketing members of SEIU West. Healthcare workers and the province have been at the negotiation table for over 3 years without a collective agreement. Executive Board Member Deidre Wilson talks about the message they wanted to send.
3: We're just holding an info picket because we've been bargaining for over almost 4 years and we haven't had a wage increase for over 4 years also.
1: SEIU West represents about 11,400 healthcare workers in the province. You can see the government's responses now at Discover Moose Jaw. The Saskatchewan Rush are excited to be heading back in Moose Jaw this fall. The National Lacrosse League Club will be facing the Calgary Roughnecks in preseason action at the Temple Garden Center on November 14th. Rush Vice President of Business Operations Tyler Warwick says the success of the team's last visit in 2023 made the decision to come back an easy one.
4: Well, the community was just fantastic last time, welcomed us with open arms. You know, the arena was full. There was just a great buzz.
1: Season ticket holders can access a pre-sale beginning October 5th, with tickets available to the general public starting October 9th. It may be the tail end of September, but we're getting a few extra days of what feels like summer. Meteorologist Matt Albers says despite a cold front moving in, temperatures will remain above normal through to next week.
5: Yeah, you guys are lucky. You're in a good position in southern Saskatchewan where you're going to be impacted by the upper ridge a little bit longer than the rest of the province.
1: Today's high is a balmy 28 degrees and there's sunshine, and highs at or near the low 20s for the foreseeable future. A property owner hoping to convert a former retail store on Fairford Street West back into a residential house will have another avenue to pursue its approval. Council recently denied a discretionary use application due to side yard setback issues. Director of Corporate Services T.J. Karwandi says denying the application on setback grounds opens up the option for an appeal.
6: If council denies the application based on the setback contravention or on similar grounds such as that, where a right of appeal exists, the applicant would retain the option to appeal for a variance to the Development Appeals Board, and the process may continue.
1: The applicant can now take the setback issue to the Development Appeals Board.
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7: It's game day for the Moose Jaw Warriors as they hit the road to face the Swift

0: while improving to 3-0. Grade 12 linebacker Seth Lies shares how the team isn't letting that get to their head.
1: Oh, it's nice to see it, but we always got to know when you come to practice, we're still got to stay humble. We got to know where we started. Starting at number one's nice, but got to keep that. Can't get too cocky.
0: The Cyclones now turn their attention to their city rival, the Peacock Tornadoes, for their next game. Kickoff is under the Friday night lights at 8 p.m. at the Elks Athletic Field. The Vanier Vikings are also in action, hosting the Shaunavon Shadows tonight at Elks Athletic Field. And finally, Friday night football in the CFL as Winnipeg plays host to Toronto. And the Saskatchewan Roughriders are on the road as they face the BC Lions. And remember, we want your local sports scores and stories. 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
0: Mostly sunny this afternoon with strong wind gusts up to 70 kilometers per hour and a high of 28. A few clouds as we head into tonight, and the gusty winds will continue up to 60 kilometers per hour and an overnight low of 14. Sunshine to start your weekend on Saturday as the 60 kilometer per hour wind gusts continue and a high of 21. More sunshine on Sunday with a high of 18. Monday sunny and a high of 22. And the sunshine continues into Tuesday with a high of 21. Find your full forecast at discovermooshaw.com and stream the radio anywhere and anytime from the Discover Moose Jaw app. I'm Sean Slott.
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0: The TSX is up 40 points. The Dow Jones is up 403 points. The NASDAQ is up 132 points. And the Canadian dollar is currently trading at 70.7 cents U.S.
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4: 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If you want to hear something, give us a call, 306-694-107. That is the Lions Creek Country Connection. Saskatchewan Roughriders in action tonight. We have a doubleheader in CFL action. Argos in Winnipeg to take on the Bombers. And then we have the Riders out on the West Coast taking on the BC Lions. Kickoff for that game is set for 8:30. Now, I bring this up because John sent me a text. He wants us to play the last Saskatchewan Pirate because today is game day. So what do you say? We say it all together. Go, Riders, go. Go, Riders, go. Go, Riders.

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Big thanks, of course, to John for that one. Matt sent us a text, wants to send this one out to Spencer. It's Garth Brooks and Colin Baton Rouge. It's the Country 100 Total Request Lunch, brought to you by Prairie Mobile.

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1: It's painted red, the stripe was white, it was 18 feet from the bow to stern light. Secondhand from a dealer in Atlanta, I rode up with Daddy when he went there to get her.

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1: 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We're thanking Danielle for that request on the Lions Creek Country Connection, 306-694-107. 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And Brett sent us a message. He's out combining wheat west of Imperial, wants to hear Fishing in the Dark and sending it to all the men and women out working hard this harvest season. Country 100.

0: nitty-gritty dirt band, Fishing in the Dark. 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I'm Jordan Rivers, sitting in for Avery LeBlanc. He's back with you on Monday. Still a few more, not even, 40 more minutes of requests coming your way. So if you want to hear something, let us know on the Lions Creek Country Connection, 306-694-107. We'll pay some bills, take a look at a gorgeous forecast, and then get you back to a request from Andrea next.
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0: You know, honestly, going to be a nice weekend for us. Today, we're going to 28. Going to be gusty, though. A southeast wind to 70 this afternoon, and it'll stay gusty right through the evening. A warm low of 14 tonight under a partly cloudy sky. Sunny and windy for tomorrow with a high of 21, and then on Sunday, sunny and 18. Right now in Moose Jaw, we are sitting at 26. 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That don't impress me much. 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
1: That

Sonia sent us a text on the Lions Creek Country Connection, 306-694-107. Wants to hear Craig Morgan's International Harvester. And we're sending it out to Derek G for his birthday today. Happy birthday, Derek. And thank you for listening to Country 100. I'm the son of

Betty's Buns is George Canyon. That one by request from Chad. Chad wanted to send that out to his crew helping with harvest. 306-694-107 on the Lions Creek Country Connection if you want to hear something. 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It's Joe Diffie on the Total Request Lunch on Country 100, brought to you by Prairie Mobile, your Sastel authorized dealer. 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

0: 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Still got a bit of time for a few more requests. We got one for Karen coming up. If you want to hear something, shoot us a text, 306-694-107 on the Lions Creek Country Connection, and we'll do our best to squeeze your request on this hour.
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0: Sunny but gusty today. A southeast wind going to push to 70 early this afternoon as we go for a high of 28, which, by the way, is like really nice. Like, super above what we get for this time of year. The average daytime high, because this is important context, is 16. The average low is 3. So today is an above average day, because tonight we're going to get down to 14 under a partly cloudy sky. Back up to 21 for tomorrow, sunny and gusty. And then on Sunday, sunny and 18. Right now in Moose Jaw, we are sitting at 26, and gusts are being clocked at 55 kilometers an hour right now. 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Karen sent us a text and wants to hear Hardy give heaven some hell. It reminds her of her dad, who's always protecting the family from up there. Here it is, Karen, on Country 100.

0: 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My name is Jordan, in for Avery. He's back with you on Monday. And one more request this hour. It's for Wanda, and it's next.
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1: Mostly sunny this afternoon with strong wind gusts up to 70 kilometers per hour and a high of 28. A few clouds as we head into tonight, and the gusty winds will continue up to 60 kilometers per hour and an overnight low of 14. Sunshine to start your weekend on Saturday as the 60 kilometer per hour wind gusts continue and a high of 21. More sunshine on Sunday with a high of 18, Monday sunny and a high of 22, and the sunshine continues into Tuesday with a high of 21. 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
14: Mostly sunny this afternoon with strong wind gusts up to 70 kilometers per hour and a high of 28. A few clouds as we head into tonight, and the gusty winds will continue up to 60 kilometers per hour and an overnight low of 14. Sunshine to start your weekend on Saturday as the 60 kilometer per hour wind gusts continue and a high of 21. More sunshine on Sunday with a high of 18. Monday sunny and a high of 22. And the sunshine continues into Tuesday with a high of 21. Find your full forecast at discovermooshaw.com and stream the radio anywhere and anytime from the Discover Moose Jaw app. I'm Sean Slott.
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0: Good afternoon. I'm Sharon Church, and it's now time for your sort of sports report. There's only four more nights before we get another 10 months of hockey. 10 months, really? Is it really 10 months? Okay. The Flames lost last night. The Oilers won in preseason action. Four games tonight in the NHL. The only Canadian team playing is Winnipeg. They're in Denver to go up against the Avs. Avalanche. The cool kids say Avs. I'm not a cool kid. It's the Avalanche. Winnipeg and the Avalanche play tonight.
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2: Aaron Rustin and the team at Purpose Financial have been helping you bring your money into focus since 1983. And today we're focusing on debt, the economy, the gas, the groceries. You know what a struggle it is. And the latest national numbers show Canadians are still carrying very high debt loads. Although the situation improved slightly over the course of the spring and summer of 2026, according to Stats Canada, Canadian households owed about $1.76 in debt for every $1 of disposable income. And Mr. Rustin, those are not good numbers.
3: You're right, Mr. Carney. They're not good numbers, but it has been a pattern that has gone on for a while. And like you say, there was a bit of relief in the spring and early summer months. But I think the thing that's creating great concern for people now, of course, is the seemingly rising costs on everything, on fuel. And you and I were talking, even like steaks and beef and the prices that are being paid there. So what is happening to people is they're saying, well, we still need to drive and we still need to eat. So you know what? We may not have the income, but you know what? We have that line of credit. The bank was nice enough to give us that line of credit because they love us so much. And we have credit cards. Let's just put it on that. And what that does, Mr. Carney, is of course, it takes up what we're owing. So now as there's fear, talk of potential interest rates rising again due to inflationary impact on things, people are becoming even more concerned because they're saying, man, I can't afford it now, as an example, 6%. What am I going to do if that interest rate on my variable position rises to 7, Rob?
2: Yeah, it's a worry for sure. So how do we approach it? How can we make a plan and make a budget?
3: Yeah, well, you know, it does depend on the individual. Like, I'd love to be able to give a blanket answer to everything because we do get that question quite often from people. Hey, you know what? I have some cash here. Maybe I come into you and I talked about found money before or money that had just come in. What do I do with this money? Should I invest it? Should I pay down debt? Because that doesn't seem as, pardon the terminology, as sexy as investing it, right? I often say to people, you know what? Well, depending on your situation, sometimes paying down debt is the best investment you can do. So how you attack it can be a couple of different ways. One is, we call it the debt snowball, one of them. And that's essentially take your lowest debt that you owe, that lowest piece, pay it down first. And when it's done, you move on to the next. There's the debt avalanche, which is taking your largest amount and start to bring it down as well. And eventually moving on over time, and then debt consolidation, you know, going and finding a position whereby they say, hey, I have these multiple debts. The interest rates are killing me. How do I bring this together? And various institutions will allow you to do that. It really is a matter of sitting down, really being real. How much do I owe? How much am I making? What do I need? What do I not need? And making a real plan. It's hard to put it down on paper, Rob, to look at it, but that's very important because it doesn't really become real, and a real plan can't be put in place till we look at it, analyze it, break it down, and say, how are we going to attack this thing?
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3: 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We'd love to talk.
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14: Mostly sunny this afternoon with strong wind gusts up to 70 kilometers per hour and a high of 28. A few clouds as we head into tonight, and the gusty winds will continue up to 60 kilometers per hour and an overnight low of 14. Sunshine to start your weekend on Saturday as the 60 kilometer per hour wind gusts continue and a high of 21. More sunshine on Sunday with a high of 18, Monday sunny and a high of 22, and the sunshine continues into Tuesday with a high of 21. 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
12: Mostly sunny this afternoon with strong wind gusts up to 70 kilometers per hour and a high of 28. A few clouds as we head into tonight, and the gusty winds will continue up to 60 kilometers per hour and an overnight low of 14. Sunshine to start your weekend on Saturday as the 60 kilometer per hour wind gusts continue and a high of 21. More sunshine on Sunday with a high of 18, Monday sunny and a high of 22, and the sunshine continues into Tuesday with a high of 21. Find your full forecast at discovermooshaw.com and stream the radio anywhere and anytime from the Discover Moose Jaw app. I'm Sean Slott.
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0: Parker Band, Chills. Hey, I'm Sharon Church. You ever do something only to get judged by people who are sold old wives' tales as the truth? Oh, yeah, big time. Here are three things I've always done and now will continue to do as there is no science to back up these myths. Number one, cracking your knuckles like that. Oh, apparently that'll give you arthritis. Nope, not true. One dedicated scientist even conducted a lifelong study on himself, cracking the knuckles on just one hand every day for 50 years to investigate the claim. Not true, he says. That's just one guy, though. Number two, microwaving your water is harmful for your health. Nope. My grandma was so afraid of her microwave that she never let us near it when she was nuking her food. And we had to wait a minute before she would even let us open the door. Okay, number three, if you go outside, here's the myth. In the cold without a jacket, you will catch a cold. Now, people don't like it when your kids don't have the proper outerwear on during the winter, and they will tell you they should have a hat on or else they'll get sick. It's not true. Viruses make you sick, not the temperature.
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1: Today is sunny and windy with a high of 28. From the DiscoverMooseJaw.com newsroom, I'm TJ England. It was a sea of purple as members of SEIU West picketed outside the Heritage Inn yesterday. The picket took place during the Premier's dinner inside of the hotel. Bargaining committee member Brenda Berry listed what the union is looking for.
2: And what we're looking for is a fair contract, a decent wage increase, and not to be moved around the province.
1: The union has been without a collective agreement with the province for over 3 years. You can read the government's response on Discover Moose Jaw now. When Parliament wraps up its fall sitting, Fraser Tolmie says success shouldn't be about which political party gets the credit. It should be about whether life gets better for you. The Moose Jaw Lake Centre Lanigan MP says he wants to see the progress on affordability and major projects.
3: What do I want to see? I don't want to see use of food banks. I want to see people being able to afford groceries. I want people to be able to afford gas. I want people to be able to afford their mortgages, their rents. So, you know, cost of living is very important for me. And so that would be a big win. That's for Canadians. I want to see projects approved.
1: Tolmie says he wants you to be able to better afford your groceries, gas, rent, or mortgage. He also wants to see major projects move from announcements to construction and more certainty for Saskatchewan farmers trying to get their products to market. Tolmie says if the government can deliver on those areas, he'll consider that progress. It looks like summer isn't quite done with Saskatchewan yet. Meteorologist Matt Albers says even with gusty conditions today and tomorrow, the sunshine and temperatures well above seasonal averages are set to persist for the next several days. He even has good news for those keeping an eye on those overnight lows.
4: You'll probably be okay. Temperatures will just barely dip to 4 degrees on Sunday, so frost risks are going to be quite minimal.
1: Albers says the next notable frost risk isn't likely until the mid to later part of next week, although daytime highs will stay on the warm side for this time of year. The Saskatchewan Rush are expecting to pack Temple Garden Centre when they return to Moose Jaw in November. The NLL team will be playing a preseason game against their rivals, the Calgary Roughnecks, in Moose Jaw on November 14th. Vice President of Business Operations Tyler Warwick says they are expecting another sellout crowd.
5: We do expect it to be a sold-out crowd. We put out a pre-sale link on Monday after the announcement. We already have a pretty significant number of people that have signed up to take advantage of that. So all signs are pointing to being another sold-out show again.
1: The Rush are returning after playing a preseason game in Moose Jaw 2023. City Council recently supported the residential use of a property on Fairford Street West, but zoning rules left them little choice but to deny the application. The applicant was seeking to convert a former retail store into a one-unit dwelling, but the application was denied due to setback regulations. Councillor Jamie Logan said he wanted to deny the application yet preserve the applicant's right to appeal.
6: And thank you for the report. I have no problem with this being rezoned, hopefully residential. Quite frankly, it should have maybe stayed residential in my opinion anyway.
1: The applicant can now seek relief through the Development Appeals Board.
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7: It's game day for the Moose Jaw Warriors as they hit the road to face the Swift Current Broncos tonight at 7 o'clock. You can catch all of the action on Country 100 with the voice of the Warriors' James Gallo, starting with the pregame show at 6:40. The Warriors are back at home to host the Brandon Wheat Kings tomorrow at the Temple Garden Center. Game time is 6 o'clock. The U18 Winmar Warriors open up their 2026-2027 campaign tonight when they host the Tisdale Trojans at 7 o'clock at the Temple Garden Center. The two teams meet again at 12:30 tomorrow. The Central Cyclones are off to another perfect start as they look to defend their provincial championship. Despite graduating several key contributors from last year's title-winning squad, Central has outscored their opponents 137-16 while improving to 3-0. Grade 12 linebacker Seth Lies shares how the team isn't letting that get to their head.
8: Oh, it's nice to see it, but we always got to know when you come to practice, we're still... got to stay humble. We got to know where we started. Starting at number one's nice, but got to keep that. Can't get too cocky.
7: The Cyclones now turn their attention to their city rival, the Peacock Tornadoes, for their next game. Kickoff is under the Friday night lights at 8 p.m. at the Elks Athletic Field. The Vanier Vikings are also in action, hosting the Shaunavon Shadows tonight at 6 o'clock at Elks Athletic Field. And finally, Friday night football in the CFL as Winnipeg plays host to Toronto, and the Saskatchewan Roughriders are on the road as they face the BC Lions. And remember, we want your local sports scores and stories. 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
7: Mostly sunny this afternoon with strong wind gusts up to 70 kilometers per hour and a high of 28. A few clouds as we head into tonight, and the gusty winds will continue up to 60 kilometers per hour and an overnight low of 14. Sunshine to start your weekend on Saturday as the

0: Carol. Hey, I'm Sharon Church. It's Friday, the last Friday in September. It's a very good time to do some yard prep for the winter this weekend. Fall apparently is prime time for lawn care. What you do right now should pay off big time when spring rolls around. Keep mowing and watering and mulch or rake those leaves before they pile up and smother the grass. That's not good. You're also supposed to aerate the soil so oxygen, water, and nutrients can reach the roots. And then hit it with some fertilizer. Most lawn experts say that if you fertilize your lawn only once a year, do it now. Do it in the fall. A little effort now for a lush green yard in the spring.
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14: Mostly sunny this afternoon with strong wind gusts up to 70 kilometers per hour and a high of 28. A few clouds as we head into tonight, and the gusty winds will continue up to 60 kilometers per hour and an overnight low of 14. Sunshine to start your weekend on Saturday as the 60 kilometer per hour wind gusts continue and a high of 21. More sunshine on Sunday with a high of 18, Monday sunny and a high of 22, and the sunshine continues into Tuesday with a high of 21. 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

0: weren't for the wind. Good afternoon. I'm Sharon Church. Next Wednesday is the National Day for Truth and Reconciliation. That's Orange Shirt Day. Make sure you get your orange shirt. Hand in hand with that, on September 30th, Tim Hortons will be selling an orange sprinkle donut with 100% of the money raised going to Indigenous charities across Canada. So wear your orange shirt, get yourself an orange donut, and make a difference.
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16: Mostly sunny this afternoon with strong wind gusts up to 70 kilometers per hour and a high of 28. A few clouds as we head into tonight, and the gusty winds will continue up to 60 kilometers per hour and an overnight low of 14. Sunshine to start your weekend on Saturday as the 60 kilometer per hour wind gusts continue and a high of 21. More sunshine on Sunday with a high of 18. Monday sunny and a high of 22. And the sunshine continues into Tuesday with a high of 21. Find your full forecast at discovermooshaw.com and stream the radio anywhere and anytime from the Discover Moose Jaw app. I'm Sean Slott.
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lean in a six pack. $20 and a shoulder tap. Got you too far gone to get back. Man, we were cool with that. Cutting class, trying to duck our teachers. Bombers, folks out behind the bleachers. Friday, drive-in, double feature. 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

0: Stomping Grounds. Good afternoon. Happy Friday. Always feels good on a Friday. I guess that's why they call it Feel Good Friday. What are you feeling good about? I'm happy for the weekend. I gotta say, September was a crazy month. Parents, how you doing? I think the schedule now is kind of getting set into place. Are you driving all over the place? Yep. Maybe you get a break this weekend, or maybe it's just more driving around. Either way, I hope you feel good while you're doing it.
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1: It's a warm and windy day today with wind gusts up to 70 kilometers an hour. High of 28. 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If you're feeling the pressure of higher groceries, gas, or housing costs, Moose Jaw Lake Center Lanigan MP Fraser Tolmie says affordability will be one of his priorities in Ottawa this fall. Tolmie says he wants to see measures that lower costs for you while giving farmers and businesses more stability.
2: There are complex answers to it, but there's also a very simple answer, and that's get government out of the way. Government seems to be taxing people and then saying that this is a solution to redistribute money when we just need to cut the taxes at the core.
1: Tolmie says he wants to see more investment stay in Canada and improvements to the rail, port, and other infrastructure used to get to Saskatchewan potash, grain, and canola to market. He says the Conservatives will be watching to see whether the government's economic promises turn into action. The Premier's dinner was held last night at the Heritage Inn, but it was met by picketing members of SEIU West. Healthcare workers and the province have been at the negotiation table for over 3 years without a collective agreement. Executive Board Member Deidre Wilson talks about the message they wanted to send.
3: We're just holding an info picket because we've been bargaining for over almost 4 years and we haven't had a wage increase for over 4 years also.
1: SEIU West represents about 11,400 healthcare workers in the province. You can see the government's responses now at Discover Moose Jaw. The Saskatchewan Rush are excited to be heading back in Moose Jaw this fall. The National Lacrosse League Club will be facing the Calgary Roughnecks in preseason action at the Temple Garden Center on November 14th. Rush Vice President of Business Operations Tyler Warwick says the success of the team's last visit in 2023 made the decision to come back an easy one.
4: Well, the community was just fantastic last time, welcomed us with open arms. You know, the arena was full. There was just a great buzz.
1: Season ticket holders can access a pre-sale beginning October 5th. With tickets available to the general public starting October 9th. It may be the tail end of September, but we're getting a few extra days of what feels like summer. Meteorologist Matt Albers says despite a cold front moving in, temperatures will remain above normal through to next week.
5: Yeah, you guys are lucky. You're in a good position in southern Saskatchewan where you're going to be impacted by the upper ridge a little bit longer than the rest of the province.
1: Today's high is a balmy 28 degrees and there's sunshine, and highs at or near the low 20s for the foreseeable future. A property owner hoping to convert a former retail store on Fairford Street West back into a residential house will have another avenue to pursue its approval. Council recently denied a discretionary use application due to side yard setback issues. Director of Corporate Services T.J. Karwandi says denying the application on setback grounds opens up the option for an appeal.
6: If council denies the application based on the setback contravention or on similar grounds such as that, where a right of appeal exists, the applicant would retain the option to appeal for a variance to the Development Appeals Board, and the process may continue.
1: The applicant can now take the setback issue to the Development Appeals Board.
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7: It's game day for the Moose Jaw Warriors as they hit the road to face the Swift Current Broncos tonight at 7 o'clock. You can catch all of the action on Country 100 with the voice of the Warriors, James Gallo, starting with the pregame show at 6:40. The Warriors are back at home to host the Brandon Wheat Kings tomorrow at the Temple Garden Center. Game time is 6 o'clock. The U18 Winmar Warriors open up their 2026-2027 campaign tonight when they host the Tisdale Trojans at 7 o'clock at the Temple Garden Center. The two teams meet again at 12:30 tomorrow. The Central Cyclones are off to another perfect start as they look to defend their provincial championship. Despite graduating several key contributors from last year's title-winning squad, Central has outscored their opponents 137-16 while improving to 3-9.

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0: Clear tonight with clouds rolling in as the evening goes on. Winds will be gusting up to 50 kilometers per hour overnight and a low of 11. It'll be nice out as we start the weekend with sunshine on Saturday with a few clouds in the afternoon. Winds will continue to gust up to 50 kilometers per hour and a high of 19. More sunshine on Sunday with a high of 17. It'll start to warm up on Monday as will be sunny with a high of 22. And Tuesday, the sunshine continues with a high of 19. Find your full forecast at discovermooshaw.com and stream the radio anywhere and anytime from the Discover Moose Jaw app. I'm Sean Slott.
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0: The TSX is up 94 points. The Dow Jones is up 479 points. The NASDAQ is up 129 points. And the Canadian dollar is trading at 70.7 cents U.S.
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0: Morning, John Mayer, phone, keys, wallet, Hampshire and Church. It's September 25th, exactly 3 months until Christmas. Have you started Christmas shopping yet? More Canadians are getting an early start on their shopping. About 1 in 5 plan to start their Christmas shopping in October. And almost a quarter of holiday spending happens around Black Friday and Cyber Monday, of course. And if you're thinking it's way too early to start shopping for Christmas, get a load of these numbers. The average Canadian plans to spend around $900 on gifts. And that's per person. That would be $3,600 for a family of four. And that's just on gifts. Now add food, decorations, travel, entertaining. Yikes. No wonder people are getting a jump on their shopping.
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14: Clear tonight with clouds rolling in as the evening goes on. Winds will be gusting up to 50 kilometers per hour overnight and a low of 11. It'll be nice out as we start the weekend with sunshine on Saturday with a few clouds in the afternoon. Winds will continue to gust up to 50 kilometers per hour and a high of 19. More sunshine on Sunday with a high of 17. It'll start to warm up on Monday as will be sunny with a high of 22. And Tuesday, the sunshine continues with a high of 19. Find your full forecast at discovermoosejaw.com and stream the radio anywhere and anytime from the Discover Moose Jaw app. I'm Sean Slott.
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Smith and Alexandra Kay. How do you miss me? Good afternoon. It's Sharon Church. Riley Green, Change My Mind's coming up. But first, here's Cameron Whitcomb, Kingdom of Fear. I'll show you.

0: my mind. Hey, I'm Sharon Church. The entertainment for the 113th Grey Cup has just been announced. And we're going country. No big surprise being in Calgary, though. Sarah McLachlan, she's going to be singing the national anthem. Jim Cuddy and Greg Keeler from Blue Rodeo, they're doing a special pregame performance. The kickoff show features the James Barker Band. And this year's Grey Cup halftime show is Riley Green. Circle the date on your calendar. Grey Cup 113 is Sunday, November 15th.
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15: Clear tonight with clouds rolling in as the evening goes on. Winds will be gusting up to 50 kilometers per hour overnight and a low of 11. It'll be nice out as we start the weekend with sunshine on Saturday with a few clouds in the afternoon. Winds will continue to gust up to 50 kilometers per hour and a high of 19. More sunshine on Sunday with a high of 17. It'll start to warm up on Monday as will be sunny with a high of 22. And Tuesday, the sunshine continues with a high of 19. Find your full forecast at discovermooshaw.com and stream the radio anywhere and anytime from the Discover Moose Jaw app. I'm Sean Slott.
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0: James Barker Band, Lawn Chair Lazy. I'm Sharon Church. A Day to Listen returns next Wednesday, bringing hundreds of radio stations across Canada together for a 12-hour broadcast marking the National Day for Truth and Reconciliation. 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
2: Healthcare workers took their contract concerns to the Premier's dinner in Moose Jaw last night. And the Saskatchewan Rush are returning to Moose Jaw for a preseason showdown with the Calgary Roughnecks. 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
3: With fall migration underway, poultry producers are being advised to be on the lookout for highly pathogenic avian influenza. A number of cases have been reported in wild birds and poultry in Manitoba. It's likely only a matter of time before other prairie provinces begin reporting detection. Fall migration is in full swing, bringing large numbers of ducks, geese, and other wild birds through Manitoba, Saskatchewan, and Alberta. Those birds can carry the virus and spread it to domestic poultry, with producers being advised to watch their birds closely. Poultry producers are being urged to tighten biosecurity measures, restrict farm visitors, disinfect equipment and vehicles, and closely monitor flocks for any signs of illness. It's also important to keep flocks at home inside as much as possible. Postpone any poultry shows or gatherings. For Golden West, I'm Glendalee Allen Vossler.
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2: Today is sunny and windy with a high of 28. From the discovermoosejaw.com newsroom, I'm TJ England. It was a sea of purple as members of SEIU West picketed outside the Heritage Inn yesterday. The picket took place during the Premier's dinner inside of the hotel. Bargaining committee member Brenda Berry listed what the union is looking for.
16: And what we're looking for is a fair contract, a decent wage increase, and not to be moved around the province.
2: The union has been without a collective agreement with the province for over 3 years. You can read the government's response on Discover Moose Jaw now. When Parliament wraps up its fall sitting, Fraser Tolmie says success shouldn't be about which political party gets the credit. It should be about whether life gets better for you. The Moose Jaw Lake Centre Lanigan MP says he wants to see the progress on affordability and major projects.
17: What do I want to see? I don't want to see use of food banks. I want to see people being able to afford groceries. I want people to be able to afford gas. I want people to be able to afford their mortgages, their rents. So, you know, cost of living is very important for me. And so that would be a big win. That's for Canadians. I want to see projects approved.
2: Tolmie says he wants you to be able to better afford your groceries, gas, rent, or mortgage. He also wants to see major projects move from announcements to construction and more certainty for Saskatchewan farmers trying to get their products to market. Tolmie says if the government can deliver on those areas, he'll consider that progress. It looks like summer isn't quite done with Saskatchewan yet. Meteorologist Matt Albers says even with gusty conditions today and tomorrow, the sunshine and temperatures well above seasonal averages are set to persist for the next several days. He even has good news for those keeping an eye on those overnight lows.
18: You'll probably be okay. Temperatures will just barely dip to 4 degrees on Sunday, so frost risks are going to be quite minimal.
2: Albers says the next notable frost risk isn't likely until the mid to later part of next week, although daytime highs will stay on the warm side for this time of year. The Saskatchewan Rush are expecting to pack Temple Garden Centre when they return to Moose Jaw in November. The NLL team will be playing a preseason game against their rivals, the Calgary Roughnecks, in Moose Jaw on November 14th. Vice President of Business Operations Tyler Warwick says they are expecting another sellout crowd.
19: We do expect it to be a sold-out crowd. We put out a pre-sale link on Monday after the announcement. We already have a pretty significant number of people that have signed up to take advantage of that. So all signs are pointing to being another sold-out show again.
2: The Rush are returning after playing a preseason game in Moose Jaw 2023. City Council recently supported the residential use of a property on Fairford Street West, but zoning rules left them little choice but to deny the application. The applicant was seeking to convert a former retail store into a one-unit dwelling, but the application was denied due to setback regulations. Councillor Jamie Logan said he wanted to deny the application yet preserve the applicant's right to appeal.
20: And thank you for the report. I have no problem with this being rezoned, hopefully residential. Quite frankly, it should have maybe stayed residential, in my opinion, anyway.
2: The applicant can now seek relief through the Development Appeals Board.
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0: It's game day for the Moose Jaw Warriors as they hit the road to face the Swift Current Broncos tonight at 7 o'clock. You can catch all of the action on Country 100 with the voice of the Warriors' James Gallo, starting with the pregame show at 6:40. The Warriors are back at home to host the Brandon Wheat Kings tomorrow at the Temple Garden Center. Game time is 6 o'clock. The U18 Winmar Warriors open up their 2026-2027 campaign tonight when they host the Tisdale Trojans at 7 o'clock at the Temple Garden Center. The two teams meet again at 12:30 tomorrow. The Central Cyclones are off to another perfect start as they look to defend their provincial championship. Despite graduating several key contributors from last year's title-winning squad, Central has outscored their opponents 137-16 while improving to 3-0. Grade 12 linebacker Seth Lies shares how the team isn't letting that get to their head.
21: Oh, it's nice to see it, but we always got to know when you come to practice, we're still... got to stay humble. We got to know where we started. Starting at number one's nice, but got to keep that. Can't get too cocky.
0: The Cyclones now turn their attention to their city rival, the Peacock Tornadoes, for their next game. Kickoff is under the Friday night lights at 8 p.m. at the Elks Athletic Field. The Vanier Vikings are also in action, hosting the Shaunavon Shadows tonight at 6 o'clock at Elks Athletic Field. And finally, Friday night football in the CFL as Winnipeg plays host to Toronto, and the Saskatchewan Roughriders are on the road as they face the BC Lions. And remember, we want your local sports scores and stories. 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
0: Clear tonight with clouds rolling in as the evening goes on. Winds will be gusting up to 50 kilometers per hour overnight and a low of 11. It'll be nice out as we start the weekend with sunshine on Saturday with a few clouds in the afternoon. Winds will continue to gust up to 50 kilometers per hour and a high of 19. More sunshine on Sunday with a high of 17. It'll start to warm up on Monday as we'll be sunny with a high of 22. And Tuesday, the sunshine continues with a high of 19. Find your full forecast at discovermooshaw.com and stream the radio anywhere and anytime from the Discover Moose Jaw app. I'm Sean Slott.
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0: 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The Dow Jones is up 479 points. The NASDAQ is up 129 points. And the Canadian dollar is trading at 70.7 cents U.S.
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12: Clear tonight with clouds rolling in as the evening goes on. Winds will be gusting up to 50 kilometers per hour overnight and a low of 11. It'll be nice out as we start the weekend with sunshine on Saturday with a few clouds in the afternoon. Winds will continue to gust up to 50 kilometers per hour and a high of 19. More sunshine on Sunday with a high of 17. It'll start to warm up on Monday as will be sunny with a high of 22. And Tuesday, the sunshine continues with a high of 19. Find your full forecast at discovermooshaw.com and stream the radio anywhere and anytime from the Discover Moose Jaw app. I'm Sean Slott.
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Merlot Slide. Good afternoon. I'm Sharon Church. I've got your sort of sports report coming up. That'll be just after Russell Dickerson happened to me. But first, here's Tyler Joe Miller, Under the Influence.

0: You ever do something only to get judged by the people who were sold old wives' tales as the truth? Hey, I'm Sharon Church. Oh, yeah, big time. Big time. Here are three things I've always done and now will continue to do as there is no science to back up these myths. Number one, myth number one. Cracking your knuckles will give you arthritis. Not true. Not true. One dedicated scientist even conducted a lifelong study on himself, cracking his knuckles on just one hand every day for 50 years to investigate the claim. Sure, just one guy, but still. Number two myth, microwaving your water is harmful for your health. Nope. My grandma was so afraid of her microwave that she never let us near it when she was nuking your food. It's fine. And number three, if you go outside in the cold, here's the myth, without a jacket, you will catch a cold. People don't like when your kids don't have the proper outerwear on during the winter, and they will tell you that they should have a hat on or else they'll get sick. It's not true. Viruses make you sick, not the temperature.
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15: Clear tonight with clouds rolling in as the evening goes on. Winds will be gusting up to 50 kilometers per hour overnight and a low of 11. It'll be nice out as we start the weekend with sunshine on Saturday with a few clouds in the afternoon. Winds will continue to gust up to 50 kilometers per hour and a high of 19. More sunshine on Sunday with a high of 17. It'll start to warm up on Monday as will be sunny with a high of 22. And Tuesday, the sunshine continues with a high of 19. Find your full forecast at discovermooshaw.com and stream the radio anywhere and anytime from the Discover Moose Jaw app. I'm Sean Slott.
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0: Cody right rounds here. I'm Sharon Church. All right, it's Friday. Oh, feels good. Friday feels good. It's the last Friday in September as well. Are you planning on doing any yard work, any yard prep for the winter this weekend? I'm going to try to. We're going to try to get a head start on that. Fall is actually prime time for lawn care. What you do right now should pay off big time when spring rolls around. So keep mowing and watering and mulch or rake those leaves before they pile up and smother the grass. You're also supposed to aerate the soil so oxygen, water, and nutrients can reach the roots, and then hit it with some fertilizer. Now, most lawn experts say that if you fertilize your lawn only once a year, do it now. Do it in the fall. A little effort now for a lush green yard in the spring. Have a great weekend.
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2: 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And the calendar says fall, but the forecast is looking a lot more like summer. 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
1: Today is sunny and windy with a high of 28. From the DiscoverMooseJaw.com newsroom, I'm TJ England. It was a sea of purple as members of SEIU West picketed outside the Heritage Inn yesterday. The picket took place during the Premier's dinner inside of the hotel. Bargaining committee member Brenda Berry listed what the union is looking for.
2: And what we're looking for is a fair contract, a decent wage increase, and not to be moved around the province.
1: The union has been without a collective agreement with the province for over 3 years. You can read the government's response on Discover Moose Jaw now. When Parliament wraps up its fall sitting, Fraser Tolmie says success shouldn't be about which political party gets the credit. It should be about whether life gets better for you. The Moose Jaw Lake Centre Lanigan MP says he wants to see the progress on affordability and major projects.
3: What do I want to see? I don't want to see use of food banks. I want to see people being able to afford groceries. I want people to be able to afford gas. I want people to be able to afford their mortgages, their rents. So, you know, cost of living is very important for me. And so that would be a big win. That's for Canadians. I want to see projects approved.
1: Tolmie says he wants you to be able to better afford your groceries, gas, rent, or mortgage. He also wants to see major projects move from announcements to construction and more certainty for Saskatchewan farmers trying to get their products to market. Tolmie says if the government can deliver on those areas, he'll consider that progress. It looks like summer isn't quite done with Saskatchewan yet. Meteorologist Matt Albers says even with gusty conditions today and tomorrow, the sunshine and temperatures well above seasonal averages are set to persist for the next several days. He even has good news for those keeping an eye on those overnight lows.
4: You'll probably be okay. Temperatures will just barely dip to 4 degrees on Sunday, so frost risks are going to be quite minimal.
1: Albers says the next notable frost risk isn't likely until the mid to later part of next week, although daytime highs will stay on the warm side for this time of year. The Saskatchewan Rush are expecting to pack Temple Garden Centre when they return to Moose Jaw in November. The NLL team will be playing a preseason game against their rivals, the Calgary Roughnecks, in Moose Jaw on November 14th. Vice President of Business Operations Tyler Warwick says they are expecting another sellout crowd.
5: We do expect it to be a sold-out crowd. We put out a pre-sale link on Monday after the announcement. We already have a pretty significant number of people that have signed up to take advantage of that. So all signs are pointing to being another sold-out show again.
1: The Rush are returning after playing a preseason game in Moose Jaw 2023. City Council recently supported the residential use of a property on Fairford Street West, but zoning rules left them little choice but to deny the application. The applicant was seeking to convert a former retail store into a one-unit dwelling, but the application was denied due to setbacks.